0: for our old format.
1: Okay. Yeah.
2: So we've got the Talisker Molten Seas, the Oban Heart of the Harbor 12-year-old, the Rose Isle Harmonic Grace 14, the Singleton of Glen Ord Into the Blues 17, the Tinninnic Single Grain Scotch Whiskey Daring Rye 8-year-old, the Kleinleash Waxen Sun 18, the Daluan Marbled Treasures 21, and the Lagavulin Grain and Embers 12. So, Justin, we rate everything on 1 to 5. Give me a number. Give me one.
3: Going to do number 4.
2: Okay.
3: Let's keep this secret to ourselves. Pour me another.
4: That's classified.
2: All right. So, Harm, why don't you read us in and tell us a little bit about the special releases.
0: Thanks, Bob. Each year, the folks at Diageo search through their long list of distilleries and stocks to create a unique collection of whiskeys for their special releases collection. This year's theme is the Horizons Unbound, with 8 bottlings that they created to display twists on the traditional styles of each of the 8 whiskey distilleries they're using. Created by Diageo master blender Dr. Stuart Morrison, the special releases are one of the most anticipated releases every year in the Scotch world. And I'm salty about this because we're in April now when we're recording. I don't know when this show is going to go out, but we still haven't received the 2025 releases in South Florida. I'm mad, Diageo. All right. The very first one.
2: I don't think they care.
0: They don't care. But, you know, what? I still love the 2024s. So the Talisker 2025 Molten Seas 14-year-old ABV is 53.9%. And that's 107.8 proof. The whiskey is aged in ex-bourbon barrels before being finished in new American oak casks that was toasted with the heat of volcanic rocks from the Isle of Skye, where Talisker is located. That is a unique expression. So the nose on this is kind of, it starts out really mellow. There's nothing there at first. And then you get this medicinal note, and that goes to wood smoke. And then it starts going to sort of sea salt as it breathes. And it gets fruitier as you go. And it just takes a lot to bring this out. It's very muted. I added water. And then all of a sudden, that ocean note, this maritime note comes out. So the smoke is there. It's like a bonfire on the beach, but you're smelling more of the ocean. You're very far away from that bonfire. And now on the palate.
2: Brent's shaking his head. No,
1: no, it's a balance. No, it's balanced. The bonfire and the peat and the
0: but
1: and
0: you're
1: the ocean
0: far away.
1: Is
0: you're far away
1: right,
0: from
1: no,
0: the bonfire.
1: It's balanced. It is balanced.
0: So the entry is very creamy. It's pretty mellow. It's kind of sweet and salty, but the water brings out some more fruit. I get very little pepper on the finish. Some sea salt, and I don't know. This is just elegant and beautiful. It just goes on and on. The finish is very long, but water really improved it for me. Justin, what do you think?
3: It reminds me of Outlander. When you touch the stones, you get transported to a different place and a different time. And I'm definitely at a barbecue on the beach in Scotland, drinking some scotch, and it's just unreal how it will envelop all your senses. What'd you think, Brett?
1: Yeah, this one to me is just a light, fresh kind of a scotch. You know, there's nothing, just light, fresh, balanced. Nothing stands out. Nothing goes against it. It's enjoyable, but
0: I think something stands out. I think it stands out as very well made whiskey. Look, it reminds me of the Talisker 30-year-old I've had, which is like one of the tasting notes from my friends said, this is fresh linen drying on a clothesline in the sunshine. You've got that beautiful nose. It's delicate.
1: Right.
0: This is not the Talisker that's going to punch you in the face.
1: Right, exactly.
0: Bob?
2: I thought it was lovely. And again, it was a nice whiskey until I added water. Once I added water, it went up a whole nother notch. The sea just leaped out of the glass. You could smell the salt air. You could smell the seaweed. You can smell the sand.
0: Justin actually had it right. Yeah. It was like, oh, he's in a Highlander episode. Yeah. Where's Outlander episode?
3: Yeah.
2: Completely changed whiskey. Add a little water to this, and it jumps up a full point for me. So, I mean, now it's a fantastic whiskey. So we're going to be giving the Talisker Molten Seas 14-year-old a well-deserved 5 sips.
4: Oh, my goodness. Yeah,
0: but it's not like the 5 sips like we do in the bourbon shows where it's a punch in the face.
2: No.
0: This is elegant and delicate.
2: Well, Brent, tell us about the next one.
1: Thanks for giving me one I can I can pronounce properly.
2: There you go.
1: Open Heart of the Harbor, 12-year-old, 54.7 ABV, 109.4 proof. This is matured in ex-bourbon barrels. It's got a nice straw color. It's on the nose. You get a little sweetness to it. You can smell the sea in this one as well. And especially add some, this one here also needed some water to make it little pop a little bit. On the palate, you get a little tingling of the little bit of spices, but you get some fruit, like a peaches.
0: It's definitely peaches, dude.
1: Yeah. It's, it's nice. The finish lingers, it's not too long. It's not too short. It lingers and stuff. But that fruitiness just stays with you for a long time. Justin?
3: I had to drink this all afternoon to get the peaches, but I finally did.
1: Well, good.
3: The finish was all back palate for me, and the nose was ocean. It was fun. What'd you think, Bob?
2: I enjoy this one. I've always liked Oban. It's always been a good one for me, but yeah, there's also the sea influence on this one, but it's not nearly as pronounced as the last one.
0: There's a little bit of soapiness to it. Yeah, here
1: you know what?
0: Me.
1: And this one here, the longer this one sits in the glass, the better it's getting over the time. Over
0: air
1: a period
0: and
1: of
0: water
1: time.
0: Make this.
1: Air and water
0: stunning.
1: Is really, really helping this a lot. So,
2: yeah. Until I added water again, this one moved up for me a whole point based on the air and the water. It's got a smooth. It's got a lovely. Hold on. It's got a lovely creaminess on the palate. The peach just leaps out of the glass, especially once you add water.
0: I smelled it before I tasted it with the water, but really the water brought it out even more.
2: I didn't get as much on the palate as I did on the nose until I put the water in. Real well done, really well balanced. I really enjoyed this. What did you think, Harm?
0: There's nothing left in my glass, Bob. I already drank it. It's smooth and creamy and peachy and salty and spicy. It's got thank you, Brent. Brent didn't drink all of his because he is a fool who drinks bourbon only. You're a fool who only drinks bourbon.
1: Hey, my glass.
0: And you're a generous fool. Thank you for having me.
1: My glass is empty now.
0: It's empty now. Oh, my God. Absolutely beautiful mouthfeel. I don't know if I like this one better or the Talisker. I think the Talisker is more to my liking because of the delicate nature of this.
2: Yeah.
0: But the Oban is a great expression of Oban. It's different from some of the others or tend to be, because most Obans you get are very sherry finished. This is more bourbon. Love it.
2: Yeah. And we'll be back.

0: Hey, and we're back, and we had just finished discussing the Oban Heart of the Harbor 12-year-old. We're going to be giving that a well-deserved 4 sips.
1: That's classified.
0: So that takes us to our next whiskey, which is the Rose Isle Harmonic Grace 14-year-old, 55.9% ABV, 111.8 proof. This is aged in a combination of refill and rejuvenated cask, and this is the oldest Rose Isle yet released in the special releases. So
2: it's only the third release of Rose Isle for the special release.
0: It's got a really nice, clean nose. It's pastry, vanilla, yellow cake, a little bit of apple. Some nice vanilla on the nose, on the palate. Hold on. On the palate, lovely, nice mouth coat, creamy, a little bit sweet on the front of the palate, a little bit fruity. There's some nuttiness on the back palate. But with this one, once I added water, the butterscotch absolutely leaped out of the glass. Completely different with water.
2: You're welcome, Bob. I told you to do that.
0: Changed a lot with water.
2: And it's butterscotch bomb with the water.
0: Yeah, it's like you dropped a Werther's in it once you add water to it. So,
3: yeah, it's a very delicate scotch. Again, this one, you know, some of the scotches that you're used to, you know, they really, really come at you with the bold, big bold flavors and stuff. And this one is more refined and delicate.
2: They come at you with a kilt with no underwear.
3: Yeah, well, you know, I mean, that's how
0: you don't wear underwear with a kilt. What's wrong with you?
3: Right. I don't wear underwear with pants. I don't wear pants. So. Okay. But yeah, so this one is...
0: We did wish you were underwear, I'm
3: just saying. A much more delicate scotch, so those flavors really kind of come out at you, and they're all smooth, there's no
2: extrinsic. I understand what you're saying, but I felt like the last one was more delicate than this. Water brought out more flavor for me. I got that butterscotch that Bob was talking about. I got green apples, I got creme brulee. This is a bigger, but
3: it's a nice little sipper. I mean, it's, you know, you just take it and you just enjoy it for what it is. It doesn't have that scotch punch to it. So I can see how this whole collection
2: you don't want
3: that they're
2: any
3: doing
2: peat,
3: it.
2: I know.
0: No, I want unscotchy scotch. Yes.
3: Well, there is unscotchy scotch.
2: So Rose Isle is a space side. This unpeated. It tends to be, in previous releases we've had, it was a vanilla bomb. Today we're tasting green apple and butterscotch more than vanilla. It's still more, I wouldn't call it delicate. I don't think I'd call it delicate. I think it stands up to the challenge of being a great whiskey.
3: I'm not saying that it's not. I'm just saying it's a great, delicate whiskey.
2: I don't think it's delicate. I think it's a great scotch from Speyside. I just think you're expecting everything to be peaty.
3: I don't think everything's supposed to be peaty.
0: Knife fight in a parking lot.
2: All right, that's all right. Brent, I mean, Justin, what do you think?
4: Green tea and orange sherbet on the nose, creamy and fragrant cashews on the palate, and I got the vanilla and cake elements on the finish. That's it.
2: I don't get your orange, but I'm good. You got a rating, Bob?
0: Yeah, I don't get the orange either, but okay. We're going to give you. We're giving the Rose Isle Harmonic Grace 14-year-old special release 2025 a well-deserved 4 sips.
1: That's classified.
0: So let's have Justin tell us about our next one.
4: The Singleton of Glen Ord into the Blue 17-year-old, 55.5 alcohol by volume or 111 proof. The Singleton 17-year-old expression is a blend of two different. The Singleton of Glen Ord liquids, one finished in Mexican ex mezcal casks, and the other in second fill Spanish sherry casks. So on this one, I got a kind of dry. I definitely got the mezcal,
2: the vegetal
4: nose on it. Yeah, the vegetal notes from it on the palate. It's smooth. A little dry for me, with nice salty ginger and salt on the finish. What did you think, Brent?
3: So very few scotches, bourbons, etc., use a mezcal cask,
2: too
3: properly.
2: Many, if you ask for me. You say very few, but it was very trendy a few years
3: well,
2: ago.
3: Well, yeah, but I mean, too many of them don't do it properly.
2: Oh, yeah, I'm sorry. You're right. You said the word properly.
3: Right.
2: Too many, if you do it properly. You're right.
3: Right. Too many don't do it properly. And this one really captures the essence of how to use that mezcal cask and use it to enhance the flavor of the scotch versus overpowering it with leaving it in too long or you know, or something.
2: I've had rye overpowered by mezcal.
3: Exactly. And it just happens. And I'm like, I don't want that. If I wanted a mezcal, I'd have a mezcal, you know? Yeah. I wanted it to enhance the scotch, not take away from it. And this one really does a great job of that. Harm?
2: Yeah, I didn't read the description of it because I wanted to just come at it without doing that. And so I didn't realize there was mezcal in here. Now that you've told me there's mezcal, I can taste the mezcal. So you're right. They've done a very good, judicious finish in this. It's not overpowered. But that being said, I just don't like the result. I feel

0: He thinks Brenda's
1: right. I'm like you. If I want a mezcal, I'll drink a mezcal. I'm not a big fan of mezcal finished whiskeys. This one was probably one of the best done I've had, but again, it's not my thing. I think they took a really good whiskey and probably brought it down a bit.
2: Yeah, because Glen Ord is used. You're known for those beautiful fruity notes, and they're not here.
1: I think if they put it in a used bourbon cask, or a twice used bourbon cask, or
2: French oak,
1: or Sherry. Neutral. I think it would have been better. But we've got what we've got.
3: They probably got a good deal on ex-mezcal barrels.
1: Yeah.
2: They were on sale. It was super trendy a few years ago, and now we're seeing the
1: BOGO.
2: Return.
1: Yeah. The nose is really dry. It's a little bit flat for me. You definitely get the vegetal mezcal-y kind of hit to the nose. I mean, they had some sherry cask, but I'm not picking it up on the nose at all.
3: Yeah, it totally tastes like mezcal.
2: Don't taste it.
3: Yeah.
1: Mm-mm. On the palate, a little bit salty, a little bit spicy on the back palate. But again, it's just, to me, it's the mezcal is overpowering it. I think there was probably a really good whiskey under there. Is it bad? No, it's not bad. And I wouldn't turn my nose up if somebody pulled a bottle of this out. But I think I'm disappointed because I think it would have been, I think it probably would have been a five if they left it alone.
2: I'm upset because I remember last year's. Last year's was so much better than this. I know we're not supposed to compare previous whiskeys.
0: It's hard not to sometimes, It's just hard. It's tough when you, when you have something you remember from a year ago and then you got something new. And
1: yeah. Well, we're going to give this Singleton of Glen Ord three sips. And we'll be back.

0: Hey, and we're back, and we just finished talking about the Singleton of Glen Ord, and we're going to move on to our next whiskey in the special releases. We're going to have Harm tell us about that one.
1: Well, thank you, Bob.
0: You're welcome.
1: The Tennenick Single Grain Scotch, Tennenick Single Grain Scotch Daring Rye 8-Year-Old is 60.3% ABV, 120.6 proof. This is Tennenick's first single grain Scotch whiskey, made using only rye and malted rye and barley. So it's a single grain, meaning you can't call it a single malt whiskey unless it's made with malted barley. So grain whiskeys are made with wheat, corn, or rye. So this is made using malted rye and barley, and it's mashed together for distillation that's matured in ex bourbon casks. The color is okay. It's some that beautiful gold. The nose, it's herbal and spicy, and it's weird. It reminds me of my grandma's closet. It's an old woman's linen closet.
0: You spent way too much time in the closet.
1: Oh, my grandmother's closet didn't smell like mothballs.
0: Oh, your grandmother was in the closet?
1: No, she wasn't in the closet. It was her linen that was in the closet.
0: It was a long time ago.
1: Yeah.
0: People weren't as understanding.
2: He was hanging out there.
3: Yeah, but one day Harm will come out of the closet. We'll wait.
0: Yeah.
1: Hey.
0: But when he does, it'll be
1: sticks?
0: Fabulous.
3: I do, yeah.
1: Anyway,
2: speaking of fabulous,
1: it smells like old linen that's been moldering a little bit. It's very waxy and nutty. I do not love the nose. I added water to it. It did not improve on the palate. Mm. Let's revisit. It's creamy. It's a little sweet at the finish. A little vanilla. It's green.

0: I don't get any rye spice. I am confused. I don't hate it, but I would not pay what they're asking for this.
1: You know, when you say rye, I'm expecting rye. I'm expecting that rye. But
0: this is malted, more malted rye than the rye we get.
1: Right.
0: Like you're not tasting the pumpernickel spice. You're not tasting the cinnamon. It's just weird. It's a cool experiment. It's not for me.
1: Right. This is probably this expression, except for number 8. This is probably my least favorite.
0: Yeah.
1: Well, I haven't tasted
2: one of my favorite whiskeys.
1: I haven't tasted number 8 yet.
2: You're saving it for you. Yeah.
1: I'm saving that.
0: Number 8's a Lagavulin. So, yeah.
3: What?
0: Justin, what did you think?
3: Smells like vociferous vegetables and perfume.
0: Cruciferous vegetables?
3: Vociferous. Like broccoli.
0: That's cruciferous.
3: Cauliflower.
0: Yeah. Gross.
3: On the palate, it was like nice and creamy. And I got like okra and cream with heavy pepper on the palate.
0: The okra is a good call.
1: Ooh, yes.
0: Good call.
1: Like that sticky, slimy.
0: Okra. It's not the mucilage is good for the okra. It's good for your gut too, but not for this.
3: And the finish is pepper. Pepper.
0: Brett, I mean Bob.
1: A very like a white pepper though, like a light pepper, you know?
0: Yeah. Okay.
1: Yeah.
0: Bob, what do you think?
4: I just find it funny that the first guy that finds something slimy in it is the lawyer. Okay.
0: Yep.
4: Yeah.
0: Fair. It finds you slimy.
3: Fair
0: it
3: comment.
0: Finds you slimy. Fair Justin. Comment.
4: Yeah, the nose is definitely kind of green. They have a note in here, woody cologne. I'm like, yes. Yes, woody cologne.
0: No, it's not woody cologne. There's no cologne. There's no sandalwood. Yeah. There's no Amberana. There's no cologne here. There's nothing good.
4: Woody cologne. Yeah. But
3: like Old Spice.
4: Yeah. Oh, you wish.
3: It's a woody cologne.
0: So look, generally, Tinninic is a blending scotch. Nobody releases a single malt Tinninic. Yeah. Making a rye single grain.
4: Look,
0: I applaud the experiment.
4: I like a single grain whiskey. I will have a single grain whiskey.
0: I like wheat and corn single
4: grains.
0: This
4: one, it's missing a little bit. It's sweet up front. It's got a nice creaminess to it. It's a little acidic on the palate. That greenness is still there.
0: I mean, I'm not kicking it out of bed, but I'm not going out of my way to find it.
4: Yeah, there's definitely a vegetal note to it on the back end. It's an interesting experiment. Again, I wouldn't turn my nose up at it if you poured me a glass, but I'm like you. I wouldn't go out of my way to get one. You know, okay, nothing fantastic. So we're going to be giving the Tinninic Single Grain Scotch Whiskey Daring Rye 8-year-old 3 sips.
5: Interesting.
0: Someone there dared them to do it.
4: Yeah. So that takes us to our next one. We're going to have Brent tell us about that one.
1: Thanks, Bob. The next one is the Kleinisch Wax & Son 18-year-old special release 2025, 51.5% ABV, 103 proof. The Wax & Son is imbued with a sweet tropical vibrancy from a unique experiment that draws a cut of liquid early in the distillation process when tropical flavors are prevalent. It's called a pineapple cut. I don't know if that's an upside down pineapple or not, but it's a pineapple cut.
3: Only on the door villages for you.
4: Yeah.
0: The villages are on the cruise ships.
1: It evokes warm memories of sun-drenched paradise in every sip. Let me see if that's true. Well, on the nose, you get that little sweetness of the nose. You do get that pineapple on the nose. It does pop out, that pineapple cut, that you get that pineapple on the palate.
0: It's like unripe pineapple.
1: Yeah, you get that. It's nice creamy texture to it. You get those fruity characters on it. It's another one of these, another very delicate, very, for this one, delicate, it really stands out. This one
0: you compare everything to over-the-top peaty whiskeys. This is not delicate. This is a great whiskey. It's got good body.
1: Okay, it does have. It's got a lot of body to it. I mean, it's got a lot of great notes to it and stuff that I think a lot of people would enjoy this one. I think that somebody can come up and take this one and drink it and say, wow, that's a great scotch.
0: Coming from you, that's a compliment, dude. You do not like scotch.
1: No, I mean, no, it's, you know, because I think this is, I tend to think that peaty, smoky stuff is more on the geek side. And this is something that more people are going to enjoy, this one right here.
0: Okay. I understand what you're saying. This is approachable for Americans who are, if you're a bourbon guy, you find this approachable. I find this outstanding. Kleinleash, over the last few years, has made some of the special release, the Diageo special releases of Kleinleash especially, have been life-changingly good. This is not life-changingly good, but it's still amazing.
1: Oh, and then when you add a drop of water to this one, it takes it to another level as
0: Pineapple bomb, right?
1: Yeah, exactly. So, this is something that that everybody can enjoy. You don't have to be on the geeky side to enjoy it.
0: Oh, God, the water just made this explode, dude. Oh, wow. Justin, what did you think about this?
3: The Kleinleash?
0: Yeah. Did you try with the water or no?
3: Yes.
0: How much? You do. You're very
1: stingy.
0: Light-handed.
1: You're stingy in the water.
0: Put some more water in there.
4: Water costs money.
3: I got the lychees. It was creamy. It reminded me of the Buchanan's pineapple, really.
0: No, Buchanan's pineapple's too sweet. There's no sweetness.
3: Well, it's lighter. Yeah. It's a classy. Yeah.
1: Right.
3: If they did a high version. End of Buchanan's pineapple, it would be this.
0: No, this is fantastic.
1: Yeah, it's very balanced. It's very balanced is the biggest word you can use for this.
0: I find this to be a fruit bomb that's amazing. What do you think, Bob?
4: I think this is fantastic. This is really one of the better ones I've had. And I'm with you. I think the last couple of releases of Kleinleash have been really, really, really good. I can always pick it out because it has that waxiness to it that I do kind of enjoy, but it's got a lovely minerality to it. It's especially on the nose.
0: I didn't find this as waxy as previous releases.
4: No, it's not, but it's there. You know, it's every distillery's got their, the Beam Peanuts, and everybody's got their character, and Kleinleash has that. The tropical fruit on this is fantastic. The pineapple literally leaps out of the glass once you put a little bit more water in it.
0: Justin said lychee, and I think I agree with him with the water and the lychee.
4: Yeah, it's tropical fruit. It's definitely tropical fruit. This is a fantastic whiskey, and it only got better with water. So I absolutely love this one.
0: We're 18 years old, only 103 proof, and still it's just over-delivered.
4: Yeah. Well, we're going to give the Kleinleash Wax and Sun 18-year-old special releases a well-deserved 5 sips.
5: Oh, my goodness.
6: Yes. Yes. Yes. Yes.
4: Because, boy, howdy, if I can get a scotch that Brent actually likes.
0: Yeah.
4: Yeah.
0: Brent liked the scotch. You want this one.
1: I mean, we went from my least favorite to my favorite on all in one, in one smooth motion,
0: Yeah, yeah.
1: Of course, we haven't got to number 8 yet.
0: Yeah, I'm ready for number 8, baby.
4: Give him time. We're getting there.
0: Commercial.

0: Hey, and we're back, and we are still discussing the 2025 Diageo special releases. So our next one up is the Daiyuan Marble Treasures 21-year-old. It's 54.4% ABV, or 108.8 proof. This never-before-released 21-year-old expression is matured lifelong in Spanish oak and ex-sherry casks. And boy, does it show on the color.
1: The color, it's the darkest one of all.
2: This is 21 years in ex-sherry.
0: Yeah.
2: And you can tell most of these are new because that color is so dark.
0: Yeah. This thing is 18 shades darker than anything else on the table. But that doesn't matter. You can't drink color. So what do we got?
3: My heart is darker. I can drink color.
0: On the nose, the sherry is there. It's absolutely beautiful. It's not overpowering, but it lets you know that it's there. It wraps around the...
2: I was afraid that 21 years in sherry would be too overpowering, but it's still balanced.
0: There's a roast nuttiness to it, some dark chocolate on the nose. It's really, really, really pretty. And let's see on the palate. Dark brown sugar. It's got a heaviness to it. Heavy, heavy coffee notes, espresso. A little bit of pepper on the back palate. Dark, dark, dark cocoa mocha on the back end.
2: And it's peppercorns, baby.
0: Yeah, the pepper is definitely there. This one is another one that, with a little water, for me, it jumped up a full point. Beautiful whiskey. What'd you think, Harv?
2: I think you hit all the notes, Bob. I mean, Jesus, this is absolutely gorgeous. I was expecting this to 21 years in the sherry. I expected it to be too much, but... Again, you said water. The water really did improve it because I feel like it flattened.
0: It was a little astringent.
2: It flattened it a bit, yeah. But I was able to taste more. I was like chocolate covered raisins, the roasted chestnut. Did you say roasted chestnuts?
0: What'd roasted nuts. Yeah, I didn't get specific, so but there's a dark roasted nuttiness to it.
2: It's just the water brought this out.
0: It's that 21-year-old. Oloroso cask.
2: Yeah.
0: You're getting that nuttiness in it. It's beautiful.
2: And there's a coffee note. And I don't drink coffee, but this is the coffee that's not too acidic. It's not too bitter. It's
1: like
2: a mocha, the sweet
1: like a
2: spot.
1: Little, like a light mocha.
2: Yeah, right. Exactly, Brent. So what did you think about this one?
1: That's what, I mean, on the palate, that's what I liked about this one was that it had that, it's like that like a brown sugar mocha. A little bit of pepper. It just felt really nice on your palate, you know,
2: lingering finish.
1: Yeah, it was very nice. I mean, there was, when you say you can't taste color, I tasted the color on that one.
2: You can't taste color in scotch because they're allowed to add color.
1: Yeah, well.
2: I don't know if this is no color. Yeah. This is probably no color added.
0: I can taste this color.
2: The special releases in Scotland from Diageo tend to be non-chill filtered, no color added.
0: Yeah.
2: And these are cask strength as well.
0: So what'd you think, Justin?
2: Unadulterated.
4: I got like Turkish Delight with Turkish coffee on the palate. Just a spicy hot back to it. I loved it. I could smoke this with a Connecticut cigar, something light, or with a cream soda, not in it, but just to chase it.
2: Yeah.
0: Well, we're going to give the Daiyuan Marble Treasures 21-year-old special release a well-deserved 4 sips.
2: Four, I thought five, man. Didn't we agree on five?
0: I wanted five, but, you know.
2: Oh, we've got some dissenters.
0: All right, Justin, tell us about our last one.
1: You said you would untie me.
4: So I had the privilege to talk about the Lagavulin Grain and Embers 12-year-olds. 56.5% alcohol by volume, or 113 proof. This 12-year-old Lagavulin is matured in refill casks and Pedro Ximenez and Oloroso seasoned European oak butts. The color on it is light. The nose, it's peat, my friends. If you love the peat.
2: It's a punch in the face with phenol.
4: There's peat. I don't get any other notes, just peat. On the palate, surprisingly, there's peat. It has other flavors, but they're well under there. You get...
1: You can taste the fruit underneath.
4: You get a little bit of smoked pork. You get some salt. You're somewhere near the ocean while you're smelling peat. And what did you think, like, Brent?
3: Oysters.
1: No, so they provide tasting notes with some of these things. And this is one of the things they say. It's a smoldering peat, wood ash, and hints of soap and plaster. Now, that automatically makes me want to
3: read that. I didn't read their notes.
1: I mean, when I read that, I'm like, oh my God, they put it in there that they didn't want you to enjoy it like that. But this one here, I've just now tasted it, and it is peaty, but it's not like over peaty because you can still get those.
3: No, I think it's over peaty.
1: Because you get
4: some people
1: get the
4: love
1: fruit.
4: Construction, Brent, and they want to drink it.
1: I understand that, but
4: and this is
1: one
4: the
1: here,
4: spirit for them.
1: I've let it set out. I've put water in it. This is the first time I'm tasting it of all the, you know, because I didn't taste it earlier. They want to ruin my palate because of that soap and plaster.
4: But read the next line. Down to the, table
0: the next line is maritime
4: mouth.
0: Notes evoke rock pools, lobster pots, fresh scallops, oysters.
2: Okay, look, I got the oyster note. I don't get lobster pot because I don't know what a lobster pot tastes like.
1: Well, that's like a salt.
0: You've
1: like
0: never
1: a
0: been
1: saltiness.
0: Invited to a party. That's your problem, yeah.
2: I didn't live in the Northeast where they go lobstering. I've been scuba diving for lobsters.
0: Oh, we do lobster pot here all the time. We just don't invite you. That's
2: oh, I hate you now. No, I do crawfish boils, baby.
0: What do you think?
1: I was worried that this one was going to be over peaty, and I don't think that this is over peaty. I think that this has the strong peat notes, but it's really got
0: big
1: those
0: peaty,
1: fruit.
0: Regular peaty? Repeating?
1: Repeating, yeah. So then it's got those fruit notes underneath that and the saltiness and the you know that sea underneath of it that you can actually taste. Mm. So for me, I'm enjoying it more than I thought I would.
4: Excellent.
0: Me too. It is heavy on the peat. There is a heavy campfire smoke to it, but
2: the maritime notes that yeah, oyster
0: everything else comes through.
2: There you say yeah. Lobster pot, which I have no idea.
0: Yeah,
2: the scallops. This
4: but
2: is
4: first. It's going to kick you in the nose and the teeth, yeah. And then you're going to get the other
1: yeah.
4: flavors.
1: You have to let it. Yeah,
0: I think it's delicious. Yeah.
1: I added water. I let it sit. I didn't taste it until we just now tasted it. So,
2: and I look. I've had every Lagavulin that's ever been released, except for a few like really rare ones. It's not my favorite, but it's up there. It's really good. Mm-hmm. It's up there. But as for a 12-year-old Lagavulin, I think last year's was a little bit better. This one is freaking amazing.
0: Yeah, every year's different.
2: Every year is different, but it's smooth. It's oh, not it's just
0: very,
2: smoky.
0: It, oh, it's very smooth,
1: but
0: yeah.
1: Because of that peat, it's not for everybody.
2: It's,
1: I mean, this yeah. one,
2: it's, but you it's have so a,
1: you have
2: smooth.
1: A, yeah. You have a select audience for this kind of
0: the smoke
1: of
0: is not edgy. It's not rough.
2: Yeah.
0: It's
1: right. It's not that burnt.
0: No,
1: that burnt
0: no.
1: asphalt burnt on the side of the road. No,
2: this
1: it's
2: is,
1: not like
2: you're,
1: that.
2: You're at the bonfire, and you're tasting the smoke, but it's not making your eyes water.
1: Yeah. Right. You know, it's
2: from
1: not,
2: the heat.
1: Right.
0: I'm just remembering the last time I was in Iowa because we were at a bonfire on the beach eating scallops.
2: Yes, yes. Keep telling your stories, Bob. I'm going
0: to
2: cut you.
0: Next door to Lagavulin, and it brings up those memories. So
2: I have not been to Scotland as an adult, as a
0: this
2: child.
0: One is,
2: I need to go now.
0: This one is fantastic. So we're going to be giving the Lagavulin Grain and Embers 12-year-old a well-deserved four sips.
5: That's classified.
0: All right, boys. I think they did a pretty good job with the special releases. They do every year.
4: It's
0: and,
4: fun.
0: And honestly, we always say the same thing. The packaging for the media kit. Nobody on earth.
2: Nobody does it
0: better than Diageo. Oh, my God. We take pictures of the box and get 5,000 likes. They've got the best marketing department, but they did a great job on these. So,
2: yeah. I can't wait to see the actual bottles. They're not in Florida yet. It's April, Diageo. It's April.
0: Yep. Thanks for joining us. Thank you, Brent.
1: Thank you. You guys can untie me now. That was the promise.
0: Thank you, Harm.
3: Thank you, Bob.
0: And thank you, Justin.
4: Thank you. These were fun.
0: For Sips, Says, and Smokes, this is Madman Bob reminding you life is short, too short to drink bad whiskey. And fortunately, we didn't have to really do that.
1: It
0: today,
1: wasn't really bad whiskey today.
2: It was just you couldn't deal with the peat.
1: No. I drank everything, and I thought I gave everything a very fair score. So that was, you know,
0: pretty good day in the basement.
1: Yeah.
2: Brent liked it.
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1: Hey there, Waterloo. I'm Andrew Shaver, host of When We Wake. Andrew, who? When We What? I know, I'm new here at CKMS, so thanks for having me. 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
9: 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And it's that time, I want to welcome you guys all to the show. I got a great show for you guys today. You know, a lot of things that we are going to talk about today. You know, we are going to talk about what's going on in the city a little bit. We are still going to talk about some positivity. And, you know, last but not least, we are going to talk about some hip-hop. With that being said, you know, obviously, we talked about it last week, it is summertime. And yeah, it is just a great time. You know, this past weekend has been great weather. Said it was supposed to rain. I think we had rain for maybe an hour or two, but the rest of the day was actually really warm and really nice. And yeah, I got to enjoy a lot of the weather. So with that being said, hopefully you guys also got to enjoy some of the weather. I got to, you know, lounge around outside in my backyard, hanging out there is always really nice. Kind of made a nice little area for ourselves there. And yeah, it's just a great way. You know, I even got to take maybe a good nice 10-minute nap there and just really enjoyed it. So, you know, I definitely recommend all you guys to do that as well. And hopefully you guys do get to do a lot more of that. And yeah, you know. I know we are looking at also planning some time to go away, probably to like a Blue Mountain or Wasaga Beach or something like that. Yeah, have a big family outing, so get all my extended family to come out too. So that would be really exciting and just really nice that we get to try to spend some time with each other. And hopefully you guys can do stuff like that as well. I know, you know, it's not always easy to plan stuff like that. I know I typically don't like planning big family outings where I have to plan everything to be the coordinator and stuff like that. It's just not my thing anymore. I can manage like a couple people, but doing like extended family and doing like 5 or 6 different families and trying to coordinate with them or seeing what they want to do stuff, it's just not for me. You know, I just don't think it is the best thing for me. And yeah, it's just, you know, it's just not my thing. But you know, it is kind of fun. With that being said, there is like little outings I'm trying to do this summer. You know, we go to CNE every year. I don't know if I will go this year again, but I do want to try to go to the Toronto Island. Apparently, it's a really nice place to go to. I've never been there. And, you know, a lot of people say that it's really nice there and there's like a lot of things to do. I've never really heard of it or what goes on there, but apparently there is a lot of stuff that you can do there, so I'm kind of excited. And yeah, you know, hopefully that is something that we can do out that way. If we go away to like Blue Mountain one weekend, that would be really nice. So there's like two big outings. And you know, I think one thing that we also want to do is probably go to the zoo one time. So, you know, there's just a couple things. You know, obviously, you don't have to do like one thing every weekend. Some people do. You know, if you have the money and means to do that, definitely go ahead. But just doing a couple things, like of the things I've mentioned, is always really nice. You know, and then doing little things that we always do, like going to like the Rib Festival or little festivals that are around. I know one big one that's coming around our area very soon is the Greek Festival. You know, my family has this new love of Greek food, so we'll definitely be checking that out this year. I believe that comes, I think, in maybe a week or two. It's very soon, and I'm very excited about it. So, you know, let me know what you guys do as well. You know, message me on my Instagram or Facebook at Truth Radio, and just let me know what you guys have planned, what things I should be checking out. One thing I would like to do is probably do a little bit of a giveaway this summer. I'm going to be trying to figure out a little bit of a giveaway. Hopefully you guys tune in and message me on my Instagram or Facebook, and I will have a type of giveaway. You know, maybe we will be giving away maybe some Wonderland tickets or maybe tickets to something else. So, you know, stay tuned. If you guys are interested, please message me on my Instagram or Facebook at Truth Radio, and I look forward to reading your messages. And you know what? I say the first 100 people that message me, I will put them into a draw for tickets to something this summer, and let's see how many people we get, you know? And hopefully we get some winners that, you know, might enjoy something, or, you know, obviously you can't always afford everything, but I'm going to try to help people out this summer. So I will get 2 tickets to something this summer that you can either take your spouse to or your kids or something. But you have to message me either on my Instagram or Facebook on my Truth Radio page. With that being said, let's get into our first couple tracks and we'll be right back. This is DJ Checker live in the studio here with 102.7 CKMS's Truth Radio.

sweet, Aaliyah. I have trouble accepting the fact that you're gone, so I won't. It'll be like we would for a while without seeing each other. But I can understand why God would have wanted you close to him, because you truly were an angel on earth. In my own special way, I love you. I miss you.

And welcome back, everybody. This is DJ Chuck live in studio here with 102.7 CKMS's Truth Radio. And it's that time. We want to talk about some positivity. You know what? One thing that I really am enjoying is getting back into is just making my own music. So I've been spending some time in my studio, just actually recording some stuff, making beats again. And I really enjoy it. Are they any good? I don't know. I personally can't say if they're any good or not. I guess that would be for the people that listen to it to decide. I have played my music for a couple people. So, you know what? So what I really want to talk about is this year I decided that I just want to release one song this year. And you know what? I don't know how well it's going to go or what's going to go on with it. But my goal is to release one song. And so I've made two songs actually, which I was kind of impressed with. I made two songs. I played it for some of my friends,

0: You know, so yes, you know, I've been writing some lyrics, which is kind of nice. I write some lyrics, then I actually make the beat, and then I get it all put together. Ask some of my friends to kind of sing the songs for me. I've tried to do it. I'm not very good at it, so I wouldn't recommend for myself to do it, I would say. But that is always the possibility to do it myself. Because, you know, there is lots of videos I'm watching recently of people just like what they sound like without anything added to their voice. And then people sing the exact same things with auto-tune added and it sound completely different. So it makes me believe that I could do it too. But at the same time, I don't think so. I don't think I would be someone who could perform. Let's say I made a hit song and it just wouldn't. I don't think it would take off because I wouldn't be able to actually perform it. So that's what I think. But, you know, my point is that everyone should kind of do stuff that is fun, that they enjoy, that helps them take their mind off of, you know, everyday life, going to work, all that kind of stuff, and just sitting and enjoying their time, whether it be video games or playing music or working out, all those types of things. Definitely should spend some time on you. With that being said, let's get into our next couple tracks and we'll be right back. This is DJ Chega live in the studio here with 102.7 CKMS's Truth Radio.
1: Convict.

And welcome back, everybody. This is DJ Chaga live in studio here with 102.7 CKMS's Truth Radio. And it's that time I always want to talk about hip hop. You know, I always say you don't know where you're going unless you know where you've been. So let's get into it. One thing I always want to talk about is, you know, old school hip hop. I think it's very, very good. I do enjoy it quite a bit. I would say one thing, though, that is very interesting is that, so like I said earlier, that I have started to make some music. And, you know, the only way you can really make music is when you're inspired by something. So for me, I've been inspired by some older music and some newer music. I kind of mashed them together. And I think I've created some, you know, I personally think I've created the best song in the world. It could be the next super hit. Is it actually? Probably not. You know, who? I don't know who would actually listen to what I've made. However, I personally do think that I've made something that, you know, maybe a handful of people want to listen to. And I think that's the point of music, is that you make something, you create something that you think the people are actually going to spend some time and want to listen to. Even for 10 minutes, you can... You know, maybe just have one person listen to it and tell their friend about it. And that's how you really know if you've been successful or not, is if someone wants to share that music with somebody else. And, yeah. So, you know, that's something that I really like about old school music, is that it was done in a way that people wanted to share it with other people. I would say these days, you know, there's a lot of music that comes out. You hear it once and you're like, what is that? And the only reason why you tell somebody else about it is because you thought it was so ridiculous or so weird. So, you know, those type of things do happen. But at the same time, you know, music's music. If you create any kind of buzz, you get somebody listening to your music in any capacity, I think you've done a great job and you're already doing better than most people. I don't know what you think, but I believe that that is very true, is that if you create any type of music, you know, I've heard some weird music by some people that, you know, they thought it was amazing. And, you know, I saw them at a show performing. The fact that they got to perform their songs that they made, which I thought were the weirdest things I've ever heard in my life, but there were some people there that actually enjoyed it and came out to listen to it. So music is art, and it's a way to express yourself. And if you can do it, definitely spend some time and make something of yours come to life in a song or any type of musical way. I definitely do think that that is a great thing. With that being said, let's get into our next couple tracks and we'll be right back. This is DJ Chaga live in the studio here with 102.7 CKMS's Truth Radio.

0: And welcome back, everybody. This is DJ Checking Live in the studio here with Karen, with 102.7 CKMS's Truth Radio. And okay, so we've had a great show. We've talked about a bunch of different things. We've talked about some hip hop. We've talked about Valentine's Day.
1: Yeah.
0: You know what? Do you think Valentine's Day is something that you need to celebrate?
1: You don't need to celebrate it. You could even celebrate by just sitting at home and watching a rom-com, like you said.
0: That's fair.
1: And eating some popcorn.
0: See, that sounds like a perfect day to me. Any day of the year.
1: Yes.
0: With that being said, you know what? Let's give a shout out to our sponsors. So we got Gem Event Management, the hardest working security out in the city, doing all types of things from security to events, DJing, anything you need, they have it. Next, we got Quality Views Window Cleaning. They say that the biggest investment of your life is your home, so might as well take care of it. And we got Punjab Muscle coming out with some really new, neat stuff this year. It'll be a big year for them. And last but not least, we have a new sponsor. We have Karen Shots. If you're looking for a photographer, don't look too far. They specialize in family portraits, kids' birthdays, personal shoots, and any small event. You can find them on Instagram and Facebook. They do some really good work, so I do highly recommend them. Okay, and that's everything I got for this week. And this is DJ Chagger, live in the studio here with 102.7 CKMS's Truth Radio. See you next week.
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3: Hi, I'm Ernie Hardiman, Minister of Agriculture, Food and Rural Affairs. Farming can be a tough business, one that sometimes takes its toll on farmers and their families when mental health struggles become too much to bear. I know farmers are some of the toughest people out there, but they tend to hold their troubles close to the chest. We want to help address the stigma that still surrounds mental health. We are proud to support the research that is underway at the University of Guelph, led by Dr. Andrea Jones-Betton.
4: It's important to remember that everyone in farming experiences stress or poor mental health at one point or another. You are not alone. Remembering to take care of the non-farming side of yourself is hugely important. There's help out there if you're really struggling. You matter and you're important, and we're all in this together.
5: 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This is Doug Turvey, the official town crier for the Township of Zora and the town of Ingersoll. 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
7: The Ford government is bad news for Waterloo Region. Doug Ford is threatening to override our sustainable regional official plan, potentially forcing thousands of acres of expensive urban sprawl. His housing...

Hey there, and welcome back to the Electronic Forest, where we play the week's best new electronic dance, pop, trance, and house music releases. On today's show, we'll hear from some big names like Madonna, Lost Frequencies, and Alesso, along with some lesser-known artists like Muta, Alaris, and Derek Ryan. But first, let's get things started with You Got the Look by reunited big Swedish band A-Teens, which borrows heavily from the 80s song by Roxette, so how could it not be my favorite song of the week?

Let's run through what we played in the first set. After You Got the Look, we heard I Like from Marlon Hofstadt, In Your Eyes by Alesso, and Silence from Italian EDM trio and top streaming Italian artist of all time, Medusa. Next up was Signs from trance DJ and producer John O'Callaghan, Love Sensation by the Queen of Pop, Madonna, Me Without You from Felicia, Sweden's Eurovision 2026 representative, which was a reimagining of the song Stereo Love from 2009, and Firefly from another reunited group, Ireland's Bewitched. And now let's get back to the music with Milky Way, a trance track from Transaphonic.

We started the second half with Milky Way, followed by Live It All from Lost Frequencies, the stage name of Felix DeLate. How Do We Say Goodbye by house music legend Roger Sanchez. Shadows in the Night from Poland's Skytech. And an instrumental EDM track called Lost Connection by Jolshen Miller. And we ended the set with some lesser-known artists. Next to You from Muta, Summertime by Alaris, Slow Burn from Linney, the stage name of Caitlin Donnerly Linney, and again by Evan Walder. To close out the show, I'll leave you with a progressive trance track called Depend on Me from melodic dance musician Derek Ryan. Thanks for listening, and hope you catch the next episode in a week.

0: Hi guys, this is JP Jensen and Thrax. We're here at CKMS 102.7 FM Radio Waterloo. We just had a really good interview with everybody. Yeah, signing off.
1: Bonjour tout le monde. This is Golan Kazian on CKMS Radio Waterloo. Here to let you know that my show, Exploring AI Music, will now be airing on Tuesdays from 9 p.m. to 10 p.m. as of April 7th. Hope you can join us then for some great new music. Et au plaisir de vous jaser en français aussi. À bientôt.
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0: Address?
1: Where do I live?
0: Yeah, where you live.
1: I live where the land meets the sky, where the eagle and the raven fly free. 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
0: Where do you live?
2: I'm his neighbor.

Truth and apologies are achieved through words, important words, yes. But the next step, reconciliation, is achieved only through acting differently.

alone, tied up and gasping to breathe. The big story on the news will probably read, another woman's body found without any leads. That the killer left without a trace, a cold case, an empty space. We won't forget about her, no more. We're sick of your deceptions. I'm sorting through your lies and I'm teaching kids lessons on how you took the time to kill us with your sickening infections.

0: 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But every morning on the news, it comes back again.
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2: 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So we need to start reconceptualizing and valuing Indigenous women as a society. 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

0: You may not have heard of the Literacy Group, but you more than likely know someone who could use our help, because in Waterloo Region, 1 in 4 adults struggle with low literacy, numeracy, and digital skills. Raising literacy levels will solve some of the region's biggest challenges. 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

competition ignites itself. 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

0: you have a Canadian business. And I bet you're grateful for the Buy Canadian reminders you hear everywhere. 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So tell me something. How are you helping the cause? 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I'm Terry O'Reilly. 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
17: We were chatting this weekend with the organizers of the Scottish Festival that is every June here in the Lower Mainland, and how much we're looking forward to that. Yes, we are. But you know, there's so many wonderful cultural events happening around our city and around yours, too. Be sure and get out and take advantage of them. I mean, it was just Vaisakhi. How many of us got out and saw that? There's Chinese New Year, we always have Italian Days on Commercial Drive. I mean, get out, enjoy your community, and enjoy the different communities that make it up. Now we're going to start with the Go Set. They are from Geelong in Australia. The album is called The Warriors Beneath Us, and this is Opportunities.

0: introduced me to that sound. I've loved the sound of a Rickenbacker 12-string, don't you? So chimey and cheery. That was Brogail and Stuck Inside from their album Tuesday Paper Club. Now, we've told you about Haggis X1 and their new album that's coming out soon. Here's March of the Tartan Turtles.
1: Hey, Trevor here from Haggis X1. You've got

and Kyle and Casadera. That is from their album Many an Open Ground. They are from Winnipeg, and I'll tell you, if there is one town that really celebrates its cultural communities, it's Winnipeg, Manitoba. You're listening to Kilt and a Twist, and I'm Patricia Fraser.

a group that is going to be here in town April 26th at the Rio Theater. That is Dervish and Waylands. And we also heard some music that is new to us. It's Broom Besoms, a duo from Southwest Germany who specialize in English folk songs. That was Crooked Jack from their album Rouse and Raise Your Voice. And I hope you're checking our social media because our producer updates it all the time, especially our Facebook page where you find a playlist for today's show. You're listening to Kilt in a Twist, and I'm Patricia Fraser.

New music from Tiller's Folly, that is Pirate Bold Kirk Connell from their album Far End of the Road. We also heard from Boiled in Lead from Minneapolis, and that was Je T'aime Helena. Here's the Ollum and the Arrows That Murder Sleep.

0: Street.
1: A familiar tune, sung there as Plow and Sow from the Cabby Drennan Band, and not Star of the County Down. That is from their album Ballads from Rainbow's End. Now, we did hear from the Ollam, and they are going to be in Vancouver at the Pearl on April 27th. That is going to be a fantastic show. You're listening to Celt in a Twist, and I'm Patricia Fraser.

0: more familiar tunes, this time by Celtica. That was Thunderstruck, It's a Long Way, and Highway to Hell.
1: An island of tranquility to soothe your soul and ease your troubled mind. 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
0: Our Cosmic Celtic Play for today is Loch Elt Narrows from Dive. But first, a thought to ponder from W.B. Yeats. I hear lake water lapping with low sounds by the shore. While I stand on the roadway or on the pavement's gray, I hear it in the deep heart's core.

Thanks so much for joining us today on Celt in a Twist. We are produced and recorded through the facilities of Calcopirate Communications. Our producer is Cal Cote, who also hosts World Beat Canada Radio. Give it a listen. We're going out today with Shugle Nifty and A Fistful of Euro. Till next time, I'm Patricia Fraser.

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1: 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Et au plaisir de vous jaser en français aussi. 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
8: This is Nasha Kasha, a Ukrainian almanac. 28 minutes of stories for everyone about Ukrainian life. Nasha Kasha is heard on 19 campus and community radio stations, from Newfoundland to British Columbia. I'm your reporter, Stefan Andrusiak. This is episode 213. Recently, I responded to an initiative from the president of the Ukrainian National Federation. Renata Roman warmly recalls dancing to the songs of Rushnichok when she was in her early teens. Today, newer immigrants from Ukraine and even young Canadians don't know about Rushnichok, she said, and then added, would you write something? And so, here for the next 28 minutes is the story of Rushnichok.

Rushnichok met for the first time in 1969 at the intersection of Fairmount and Hutchinson Streets in Montreal. The Ukrainian National Federation Hall is still a stately landmark on the northeast corner. From that starting point, Rushnichok would travel to where old world memories intersected with the demands of a new generation. Our success would lie in appealing to both sets of travelers and dancing them across the divide.

My father, Mikola, had invested with 14 others to build a Montreal restaurant and reception hall called La Steppe. He asked me one fall day if I would ask some of my friends to play at La Steppe's inaugural New Year's party. I played drums at weddings with Andriy Harasimovich on guitar and his older brother, Yura. Occasionally, my friend Yurko Shtik would also sit in. Then, one night, Yura announced he would be stowing his accordion to study dentistry. Now, I had heard that Iwan Osidach played accordion and that he had a beautiful tenor. Iwan was president of our University Student Arts Association at Loyola. One noon hour, friends were playing broomball over at the sports complex, and I knew that Iwan was their goalie. I remember watching from the stands. After the game, I introduced myself and I made my pitch. A week or so later, four of us arrived at the UNF Hall for our first practice.

We all remember playing that first New Year's Eve. As night approached morning, the crowd wouldn't leave. Johan remembers having exhausted our meager repertoire and repeating all the songs again, adding, "I don't think anybody noticed." The revelers cheered, "More, more, more." Finally, the manager, Mr. Petrashko, turned off the electricity to our amplifiers. That night, as 1969 welcomed the next decade, we sensed that we would play again, soon and often.

In those days, Zabava bands, or dance bands, wore white shirts and suits on stage. They sat and played from music sheets, delivered old standards, and pretty much kept to themselves. Our fans associated us with the Beatles because, like the Fab Four, we played our own compositions. We wore tailor-made Ukrainian-themed attire. We projected a unified look. When we played traditional songs, we delivered them in three-part harmony and injected them with new rhythms and rock overtones. Our repertoire enthusiastically embraced both traditional sentiments and contemporary life, here and now. Here in Ukrainian, now in the 1970s. In this place, in our own language, we too were game changers. Along with our original works, Rushnichok, of course, would source and showcase many beloved Ukrainian traditional ballads. Among them, there were songs about love lost.

Also at the core of our repertoire stood songs of valiant fighters for Ukraine's freedom. Maya Vanichka was just such a lullaby, tender and loving, dedicated to the Sichuvi Stritsi, the Ukrainian riflemen who fought in the First World War and on other fronts. Among them was Yurko's father, Franz Josef.

Another was the Ballad of Yuri Tityunik, which was the centerpiece of the Ukrainian Bandurist Chorus's magnificent concerts.

And what would a Ukrainian repertoire be without a song about a willow tree and the girl standing next to it, just waiting for her handsome young man?

Not all of our songs were romantic. In a decade of dark and overcast skies over Ukraine, we expressed the longing to see the sunshine, for its people to live in freedom with dignity.

Bassist and vocalist Jurkoštik remembers that, quote, throughout our musical career, we were blessed with many good friends. One such person was Boris Budny. He's an accomplished playwright as well as a poet. From time to time, Boris would send us some of his poems, and any one of us would try to put them to music. A number of these collaborations worked out very well and resulted in memorable songs, says Jurko. The 12 songs you'll hear next are original Rushnichok compositions. Here's why I believe each and every one of them is indeed memorable. Song number 12. We spoke truth to power, demanding human rights in what was then the Soviet Union. The Beatles were asserting, "Don't know how lucky you are, boy," back in the USSR. Rushnichok countered with "Volya Ukraini." We reminded people men and women back in the USSR were banished to die in the gulag. Quote, "I think it important to mention our belief in a democratic Ukraine. Some of our songs were prophetic in declaring Ukraine would be free," says Johan. Number 11, Lubimsya. It was a call for Ukrainians to set aside their past differences. We were summoning our audiences to embrace. Where resolution is peaceful, there too will exist contentment. This kind of call to action was unheard of in Ukrainian popular music at the time. We would close every performance with the crowd standing, singing along. Number 10. Andriy Harasimovich and Larissa had been childhood sweethearts. Now, all grown up, Andriy penned a love letter, and we recorded it, Moya Kohana, My Beloved One, on our first album. I'll give you all, що серденько бажає, that your heart desires.

Number 9 is our song Buria. It's a composition that may have inspired another popular band's name. It's about a man lying in the arms of his lover, telling her that the storm may be raging outside, but Nema buri v pochuttyakh moyikh. There is no such storm or buria lying in your embrace.

Number 8. 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I once thought that I would never love again. That was before I looked into your eyes. Now I feel the heat of your lips. I ignite at your touch. My blood boils as you arrive. Кипить кров твоїм приходом. Sensuous and loving, the dance climaxes with a sweet double entendre that leaves listeners asking, did they just really say that?

Number 7. Yurkoshtik wrote both the words and the music to Litsar. Now, Litsar can be loosely translated as a white knight. A newcomer arrives in town, on the scene, and the girl Yurko is in love with is distracted. Pro druho mriala, the singer is dismissed as a parade of admirers pursues this new arrival. This kind of heartbreak is timeless.

Original Rushnechok song number 6. Should I go or should I listen to my heart and stay? It's a question that crosses cultural boundaries and genders, and it is a question asked by Boris Budny and Eugeno Sidach in a hot tango called Listen to My Heart. Чи прислухати меся до серця мого?

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It was our homage to composer-musician Bohdan Veselovsky. You can blame the towering mountains, the stormy sea, the thorny rose. Blame them all for my falling in love with you. Just don't blame me.

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Your Winter's Love. 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

Number 3. Jurko and Johan collaborated on My Homeland, Zemlimoya, which gives voice to immigrants everywhere who long for their homeland while acknowledging how privileged they are and feel to be living in the land that has so generously accepted them.

Number 2. Many early Ukrainian settlers were driven by discrimination to change their names to something shorter, more palatable to the Anglo-Saxon ear. Boris and Yurko wrote Reflections, Я, мабуть, колись тут був. The singer recalls what he gave up in exchange for compliance and acceptance.

Number 1. Yohann wrote a melody to one of Taras Shevchenko's poems. The song only lasts a concise 1 minute 22 seconds, but it offers a whole new way to deliver the words of Shevchenko, who is Ukraine's most beloved son. Uchitesya, brate moi, learn well, my brothers. Ukrainians have grown up with that advice. Learn from others and never ever turn away from who you are. Our audiences were singing along to his words, dancing the dance, walking the walk.

quote, "We spoke through our performances to several generations of North Americans and reawakened an awareness, pride, and realization of their Ukrainian roots and ethnicity," says Yuhan. "We helped make them aware of the fact that they are part of a noble and historic national entity. The Ukrainian people were subjected to centuries of Russian domination. Many of that era retain fond memories of their personal Rushnichok experiences. They realize that their heritage is wholesome and worthy of recognition," adds Yuhan. This is true not only in North America. "Through our recordings, this awareness extended to Europe and to the motherland of Ukraine," he adds. "There are numerous testimonials, even 40 years later, of inspiring stories by current residents of Ukraine that attest to the fact that they found inspiration, knowing that in North America, there were Ukrainians that not only retained a patriotic yearning, but that strived for what they aspired to, which was a revolution of change, an assertion of a rebirth of national identity, a pride of a people. Rushnichok remains part of that," Yuhan concludes.

On Canada Day, July 1st, 1988, at the Contemporary Ukrainian Music Awards held in Edmonton, organizers recognized Rushnichok. Two achievement awards celebrated the quartet's contribution to the Ukrainian recording industry. In September of 2008, on stage at the Montreal Ukrainian Festival, each of us received a haramota, a plaque for our podvednitska robota, for our disciplined work to maintain the good name of our nation. Then, in 2015, the Father John Scholarships Foundation honored Rushnichok at its annual dinner for services rendered to the Montreal Ukrainian community.

Last year in Ukraine, in Cyrillic lettering, in print and on the web, the regional Hazeta Volyn declared that Rushnichok was the Ukrainian Beatles. Beatles, it read, yet again. 3 days later, Rushnichok would be whole no more. Andriy Harasymowycz died June 26, 2019. Quote, although he is gone now, he was in many ways the heart and soul of Rushnichok, says Yurko. Andriy was born to sing and was never happier than when he was on stage in front of a crowd doing what he did best. He knew the songs, knew how to perform them, and knew how to make sure we understood their true meaning. We all miss him and his unique kindness, gentleness, but most of all, his passion for everything Ukrainian, Yurko says. Oh.

This October, Johan Jurko and I were invited to fly to Lviv for two tribute concerts. Some of Ukraine's most popular artists were to have staged our 12 Rushnychok original songs, adding their own star power and interpretations. A significant closing of the circle. The pandemic has put those plans on hold. And that is the story of Rushnychok. I'd like to gratefully acknowledge that Nasha Kasha is supported in part by the Shuchenko Foundation and the Ukrainian Credit Union. This is your reporter, Stefan Andrusiak.

0: Back in a week, God willing, до милої зустрічі. За тиждень часу, дорогі слухачі.
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It's been a wedding season and my God, there were some beautiful weddings. I will play a few songs I heard or I saw a bride perform beautiful song. I'll just play those songs. 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

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They have all kind of food, South Indian place, and I'll talk about that as well. Thank you, sponsors, for sponsoring this program, and India Canada Association for your support always. चलिए प्रोग्राम को आगे बढ़ाते हैं। मैं आपको सुनवाने जा रही हूँ एक गीत जिसे मैंने चुना है फिल्म फिजा से। It's not a new song, but something newer. बहुत दिन से ये गाना नहीं चला। I thought I should play. I quite like this song. Udit Narayan, Alka Yagnik ji ki आवाज़।

I do enjoy these songs, but I was talking with people, so I didn't hear the whole thing. I'll hear it personally, but let's move on to the first request of today. आज की पहली फरमाइश हमेशा की तरह कोकी की है और उन्होंने फरमाइश करी है कैलाश खेर के इस गाने की. बहुत ही अच्छे सिंगर हैं, बहुत ही दमदार सिंगर हैं और बहुत ही स्पिरिचुअल टच भी इनके कई गानों में रहता है, नॉट इन एवरीथिंग. सो लेट्स इन्जॉय कैलाश खेर्स आसाइयां.

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There you can find fresh vegetables, produce, everyday cooking essentials, and freshly cooked meals. So if you, I'm sure every one of you go there, if you go there and you see Manjeet or anybody else in the shop who's running it, I just mention it that you heard it on Sargam program. You know, I'll really appreciate that. चलते हैं अगले स्पॉन्सर हमारे हैं आई वी ऑप्टिकल्स। इनकी जो लोकेशन है वो है 90 वीबर स्ट्रीट लिंकन प्लाजा। अमीन और शमीरा हैज बीन सपोर्टिंग दिस प्रोग्राम फॉर द 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

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Congratulations go out to both doctors, Tanu and Nitin, and we have congratulations for you on your wedding, which happened just 10 days, a week ago, actually. And it was a gorgeous wedding, so wishes come from mom and dad, Anshu, family and friends, and this is a gorgeous couple, and we wish you happiness for the whole, you know, hold your life ahead of you. Enjoy this song, Teri Or, from Genghis King. Happy wedding, I should say that. And let's enjoy this song.

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And let's move on to the next request. Your agli farmaish hai, wo hai Saroj Chopra Didi Ji ki from Mississauga. And there is going to be a Mata Ki Chowki at Chintapurni Mandir on Steeles Avenue starting at 6 p.m. tonight. And since all her family is listening to the show, I just wanted to give you the venue and the information. For more information, you can contact Ajay Gupta at 647-239-0418. Abhi ye Mata Ki Chowki hai, to ek Mata Gana to jurur banta hai. So let's enjoy this one. Jise maine chuna hai film Suhaag se, O Sheron Wali. And for more information, and if you didn't get the number, you know, Ajay Ji's number, you can always call me and I would be happy to pass you the information.

चलते हैं आज के प्रोग्राम की आखिरी नहीं कहूँगी क्योंकि दो फरमाइशें हैं जो आज पूरी नहीं होंगी, थोड़ा लेट आई हैं. आई विल बी स्टार्टिंग विद दोज नेक्स्ट वीक. पर ये जो आखिरी फरमाइश है आज के प्रोग्राम की है राकेश शर्मा भाई साहब की. उन्होंने फरमाइश करी है नसीब के इस गाने की, मेरे अंगने में तुम्हारा क्या काम है. एंड इट्स आयरॉनिक, आई जस्ट प्लेड द सॉन्ग फ्रॉम फिल्म सुहाग विच हैड अमिताभ बच्चन जी इन दैट. 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

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the radio show, because I listened to it. 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

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Let's go.

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2: The pavement lies before him. A street lamp lights the way. Such steady pace and lane control, his passengers will say, he brought us close together and we've had a merry time. While we drank beer and shooters, he ordered soda with lime. We hope he always joins us, because we enjoy his company. A leader, a war.
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0: You're listening to CKMS 102.7 FM Radio, Waterloo, and that was Adam Lambert, Feel Something. We're Two White Feather and Lori Gentle Eagle. This is Cedar Bear, Emotional Support Pup. We've got Rogi Rushevsky, Arrow Barrow, and Grandpa Rufus by the fire. This is the Red Road Journey, where we aim to amplify Indigenous voices to heal ourselves, our relatives, our communities, and our planet. We are broadcasting you from the traditional territories of the Neutral, Anishinaabe, and Haudenosaunee peoples. Hook ya!
1: And today on the Red Road Journey, we are celebrating Pride. Both Two White Feather and I had the opportunity for the fourth year in a row to attend the Cambridge Street Festival for Pride, and we absolutely love going to this event. Each and every year, it's, you know, just full of people on the streets having fun, being who they truly are. And as a vendor, right, we've been there many times now with our crafting social justice enterprise, the Creator Shelf. And as a vendor, it's an absolutely wonderful experience to get to know people, make some connections, showcase all of your gifts and abilities. And a very special thank you goes out to Brian, the organizer, because each and every year he has us back. And from what I understand, our spot is a sponsored spot, so we're very grateful for that. And one of the things that I enjoy is you know, the openness in terms of inclusivity, specifically with regard to disability. I have never had an issue there. The volunteers are wonderful, and it really does make a big difference. You know, generally when I go out to events now, since my disability has kind of been a stronghold in my life, I get a lot of anxiety. You know, well, what if this isn't there? Or, you know, what if this happens? And, you know, all those sorts of things. And it can keep me housebound unnecessarily. But I never, ever have to worry when this event comes up. It's just wonderful. So I don't know, Two White Feather, what are your thoughts on the event? Fourth year in a row.
0: Yeah, it's always uplifting. It's run really smoothly. As soon as you get there, you're greeted with volunteers to help you to unload and show you where your spot is and this and that. And like Gloria was saying, it's free spirit, right? You can be who you are and not be afraid of being judged or anything, right? And another thing is too, it's spread out, but not spread out to the point where you're walking a fair distance. Like, it's between each vendor, there's at least a good 4 feet, 5 feet in between each vendor. So it wasn't like you're on top of each other either. So they're amazing.
1: And that's actually a good point too, because that's the other thing. We've kind of shied away from Tri-Pride, the one at Willow River Park, over the years. I mean, they do a great job, don't get me wrong, but there's just far too many people, and it can be really overstimulating, especially if you are neurodivergent, right? So this one, it's just right.
0: Yeah. And one thing I did this year, I held two pythons.
1: Oh, yes.
0: There were someone's emotional support, and I asked them, you know, if I could, and they were like, oh, yes, yes, yes. And I was like, I was terrified of snakes as a kid, so I was like, let's see if I get over that fear. And I actually held on to them and went around my neck and everything. It was like, oh my goodness, it was crazy. And maybe in the near future we might actually have that person that we were talking to that had the python. So that's maybe a little hint for the future.
1: Yeah. We actually took down his contact information because we would love to have him on the air. I don't want to give up you know, way too much of his story because that's what the interview will be all about. But Two White Feather held the snake. I was only brave enough to pet the snake, and I was actually very amazed at how it felt. It wasn't at all what I thought it was going to be. It wasn't like slimy
0: or whatever
1: at all. Yeah, it was I don't know, very, very gentle feel. So who knows, maybe in the coming, you know, future, I'll actually be able to put the snake around my neck. And we also learned from the gentleman that you know, just how snakes move. And again, maybe we'll leave that for him in the interview, but it was very enlightening, to say the least. So, yeah. So we're going to get into a little bit of the history of Pride, particularly Pride in Canada. And then we're going to zoom in a little bit on some of the controversy, shall we say, around some of the events that took place in Cambridge, not this one today, but earlier on in the week. And of course, we'll be playing some really great music. My favorite, more of Adam Lambert all throughout his history, you know, try and pick at least one from each album if I can, if we have time. And we're also going to feature Shawnee Kish, which, unfortunately, we couldn't stay. She was one of the talents that was a little later on this evening, but we couldn't stay for that. I have met Shawnee before. Her voice is powerful, just like Adam's. They're great advocates in the communities. And so we're going to play her as well. So Shawnee Kish and Adam Lambert will be what we feature in terms of music.
2: June is Pride Month, but not all places in Canada mark it at the same time. So why is that? Well, it mostly has to do with history. Let's head back to 1969. At the time, it wasn't acceptable to be out of the closet, but there was a movement underway to change that. And one gay club in New York City played an important role, the Stonewall Inn. In the early hours of June 28th, police raided the bar. That sparked a riot among patrons and nearby residents. They would stay there for days to protest the treatment of 2S LGBTQ plus people, and things got intense. Mark Siegel was just 18 years old when it happened. He told The Current on their 50th anniversary of the uprising, it was a defining moment.
3: Now we're a crowd speaking up against the police. The police were now afraid of us. The world had shifted. For the first time in my life, I felt empowered. I felt I could yell, I'm gay, I'm gay, I'm gay.
2: Ironically, the Stonewall riot happened just days after a big moment in Canada. The government gave royal assent to a bill decriminalizing homosexual acts between consenting adults. The bill was introduced by then Justice Minister Pierre Trudeau and led to this famous quote.
4: There's no place for the state in the bedrooms of the nation.
2: But acceptance didn't happen right away. And a couple years later, Canada saw its first gay rights rally in 1971, known as We Demand, when roughly 200 activists marched on Parliament Hill.
5: All we want to do is love persons of the same sex and live our lives as we decide for ourselves. We're fed up with the lack of basic respect due all human beings.
2: Many believe that rally led to the birth of queer liberation in Canada.
6: The earliest Pride celebrations that occurred across the country were in major cities like Vancouver, Toronto, or Montreal, and they were typically planned through the month of August to acknowledge the anniversary of We Demand, at least in the early 1970s.
2: Over the next two decades, other marches and rallies would follow. Many times, people would cover their face for fear of persecution. This Calgarian bravely spoke to the media with no mask.
7: People are still scared to come out. I mean, I don't know how my family's going to react if they see this on the news, but it's just a risk that we have to take.
2: So now we know why June and August are big months, but it doesn't mean that's when all Pride gatherings are held. The weather plays a part, as does conflicts with other big events. For example, Calgary's really rainy in June, and then there's Stampede in July. So organizers hold the official events at the start of September. Many East Coast Pride events are held in July on different weekends, so people can attend more than one. And then there are winter spots like Whistler, which hold Pride in January. These events are often used to draw tourism. But Sheffield says we should still remember the history behind Pride.
6: I think there is a bit of cultural amnesia when it comes to thinking about the roots of Pride. Many folks who identify as Two-Spirit queer or trans, have become really dissatisfied with the mainstreaming of Pride, and they've sought other ways to rekindle the spirit of Pride and protest.
2: Many in the community say any time is a good time to mark Pride, like Trans Awareness Month in November and LGBT History Month in October.
1: So that's a little bit of, you know, Pride in Canada, and hopefully you learned something new about why it is celebrated at different times across our country. And we're going to play another song by Adam Lambert. This one is called Outlaws of Love.

Beautiful song there, Outlaws of Love, and that was Autumn Lambert off of the Trespassing album, so quite some time ago now. But what a highlight for me that particular album was. Both my friend Cynthia and I were avid Glamberts, and we did it. Finally, we had the opportunity to meet Adam face to face. It was out of this world, an experience I'll never, ever forget. And I had him sign an autograph for me, of course. And even though we weren't supposed to take pictures according to the, you know, the management staff and whatnot, we did. We got a quick one in there, but the signature I actually turned in to a tattoo. So if you don't know me, you haven't had the opportunity of seeing his, his signature on my arm, but it is there. And I told him, because he's a big tattoo lover, I told him what I was going to do with it. So he made sure he, spread it out nicely, but still in his writing. And it's on my arm to this day, of course. And I plan to add a colorful feather and the words or the phrase, "I am who I am." Because those were words spoken by Adam that were very meaningful to me and still to this day are. He's an awesome role model in so many different ways. So yeah, that experience was just incredible. But of course, we've got lots of stories, Cynthia and I, because we've never missed a concert. So here's a fun one. From Adam, and this is a little bit more upbeat. It's called If I Had You.

0: Oh, that one brings back memories. If I Had You Again by Adam Lambert. And this was the time when I actually attended a concert without Cynthia. I drove across the border to the States to see Adam perform, and I bought myself a ticket offline. Didn't really know what I had. Of course, I had never been to the venue before, and you're always taking a chance when you're buying tickets offline from people you don't know. And I got to the venue early enough that I'm such a groupie. I hung out by the, the van, and who knows whether Adam and the band was inside the bus or not. They were probably rehearsing in the actual venue, but, you know, those of us with imaginations, you know, imagined, of course, that he was inside the bus where we were. At any rate, when it time came for the show, I was ushered down to my seat. And much to my surprise, the usher just kept walking and walking and walking and walking. And you're not going to believe this, but I was actually right by the stage, like right in front of the stage. I could put my arms up and touched the equipment. Like, it was incredible. I later learned that my ticket was actually from a radio station in the States, and whomever, had that ticket could not go, so had put it up online. And wow, so grateful. I was very blessed that night. And Adam touched my hand. He went down on his knee and touched my hand. I was that close when he was performing from that album. And that album was For Your Entertainment. So I warned you, I told you I'd have stories, lots of stories from when, either myself or Cynthia and I, or Two White Feather and I, because I dragged Two White Feather finally to a show when he played with Queen. And so I think that's where we'll go next. A lot of people question, of course, you know, is there really Queen after Freddie? And of course, there is. And Adam, I think, has earned his spot, so to speak. And here is an acoustic version. And well, we'll let you be the judge on this one.
1: I paid my dues time after time. I've done my sentence

0: a pretty cool video, really. I found this channel that actually strips back to the acoustic and a cappella versions of some of the Queen songs. And when you strip away the iconic guitar lines of Brian May and the thunderous drums of Roger Taylor, you are left with a performance, I think, that truly honors the legacy of Freddie Mercury, while at the same time showcasing Adam's unique and pure ability to command the world's most demanding rock anthem. And so that's a line right from the YouTube channel here. So it's Queen After Freddie, The Journey, it's called. So check out some of the other songs done that way as well. So I know I'm a little biased when it comes to Adam. I thought Two White Feather might share a little bit about his introduction to Adam and Queen.
1: Well, I thought it was pretty amazing. I always wanted to see Queen, but obviously the singer had passed, so the next best thing was with Adam, and it was amazing, like the light show, their performance, and like it was like, yeah, you got the audience going, like, you know, it was just amazing to see an older band work with a newer generation, and it came out so amazing. Like, I couldn't believe it. Like, and I would totally go see them again. This is sort of funny. When he came out on the bike near the end, stage was all dark and everything, and then the lights came to the center stage, and I was like, what's going on? And then next thing you know, Adam comes up on the bike, on a motorcycle, through the stage, up from the stage, and I turned to Lori. I was like, holy shit, I think I just got horny. So
0: for someone who does not identify in that way, nothing like Adam,
1: right? So that was my experience. I thought, but like I was saying, I thought it was an amazing for them to collaborate with someone newer and someone younger, and it went amazing. So like I said, I would totally go see them again if they came back to Canada.
0: Yeah, the energy is just out of this world, really. Huge stadium, but like Two White Feather was saying, you feel like, you know, you're so much a part of it, right? Yeah. Like they're literally, you know, engaging with you as if they were right in front of you. And, you know, it's one big happy

0: family, you know, the audience getting together and just having a really, really good time. Not unlike Pride, right? So before we turn our attention away from Adam, we're going to hear him talking about LGBTQ progress. And here he is.
1: It's so sad that there was a time when people couldn't be who they really are. Mm. And as someone that's about the same age as you, I mean, that was during my lifetime as well. I don't know if you've like gone back to like things earlier than 2010, but like, it's awful. Like,
2: yeah.
1: Even to some TV shows that you watch the first time and you're like, oh, that's funny. Now you watch it and you're like, that's crazy. How do you feel like culture has changed for the gay community? Even in the 10 years since, you know, you hit the scene and really pioneered it for us.
2: Yeah, I mean, yeah. When I came off of Idol in 2009, so was that 13 years ago?
1: Oh my God, I don't even want to count.
2: I know, I've lost count.
1: It was last year for me.
2: Right. It was like a totally different landscape. It was like, you know, we had like the kind of legends like Elton and George Michael at that point that we had, George Michael was outed, but we had a few out people. We had like Katie Lang and Melissa Etheridge. Like, you had these staples, but currently, like, there were, when I was doing like the radio, you know, scene, there weren't any gay men. And it was like, it was kind of like, okay. I was excited because I knew I was a part of like a new wave, a new time, and I knew that things were changing, and that was exciting. But it was also sort of confusing because I was like, well, I don't really know how this is supposed to work. And I don't really know what the boundaries are for me to like live in between. And I found out very quickly, like, you know, coming off of Idol, right as I released my first single a year later, doing a performance on an award show that ended up being, you know, too risque for people. And that was like a big, like, eye-opening moment where I was like, oh, right. Okay. This is, people are not ready for that on a mainstream level. And in fact, I got in trouble for it.
1: Yeah, remember that.
2: And that's what the thing, I was like, okay, I can understand people like either like caring for it or not caring for it, but the fact that I got like penalized, that made me kind of go like, whoa, like, this is a whole other level.
1: Do you feel like it's so different with the way that guys and girls are in the, you know, even back then, the way that they're portrayed? Because I mean, like, I'm a lesbian, obviously. Look at me. I remember that I've been doing radio for like 15 years, and I've been able to be out the whole entire time. There was at one point a group of gay men radio personalities. It was a secret group that they couldn't come out because they knew that they would be treated so differently.
2: There was a double standard, and I noticed it. I mean, because I remember saying, basically what happened on that show is I kissed one of my musicians, and I sort of did some, you know, suggestive choreography with one of the dancers.
1: I hate how you have to call it that.
2: I mean, that's what it was. I mean, I grabbed his head and I put it in my crotch. So, I mean,
1: you know what?
2: You know, and
1: drama.
2: It was, I mean, he was up for it. So it wasn't anything that was like forced, but, I remember saying, well, but wait, Madonna and Britney and Christina just did that on the VMAs years ago. What's the problem? And it was like, well, no one wanted to say it, but it was probably because they were women that didn't, no one cared about it.
1: Mm-hmm. Yeah, that's always been this.
2: And I went on a talk show. I was pulled off of GMA the next morning because that was the same network and they were freaked out. And I went over to a different morning show and I was talking about it, and they showed the clip of Britney and Madonna and Christina. And then they cut to a clip of me and the instrumentalist that I kissed, and our mouths were, like, censored. Like, it was, like, blurred out.
1: Are you kidding me?
2: And I was like, what?
1: 18 what?
2: And they went to a commercial break, and I was like, what was that about? They're like, what do you mean? And I'm like, why were we blurred out? And they were like, oh, it's because, it's more recent. And I'm like, what?
1: Oh, God.
2: Yeah, so it was very interesting.
1: Thank you for what you've done for the community.
2: I mean, I don't know what I did. No, I think I just dared to be, but, you know.
1: That's brave. I mean, I can't imagine what, you know.
2: The gag is that it took 12 years for someone to go on stage and do a performance where it was like they were sexually empowered. It was Lil Nas X.
1: Mm-hmm. Mm-hmm.
2: 12 years. Because for the longest time, it was like, then it slowly started being like, okay, you can identify as gay, but please don't show it.
1: Mm-hmm.
2: And okay, you can identify as gay if you're the victim.
1: Mm-hmm.
2: But, you know, God forbid you're gay and empowered and confident and strong or aggressive, mm-hmm. or, you know, it's like, it's been a very interesting road.
1: Mm-hmm.
2: And I'm really happy for where we're at, because there's now, not only is it like, it's everything. The umbrella is like open wide. I mean, we're seeing, look at the Grammys, for example, look at the inclusivity.
1: Yep.
2: You know, Sam and Kim Petras and,
1: incredible.
2: Steve Lacy, you know, there's like all the, there's many more that were honored, but it's just crazy. It's so great because we're in a place now where I think the important thing is that now that fans are sort of the thing that push the music because of streaming, they have more power than they've ever had.
1: Mm-hmm.
2: And on top of that, you have the labels now, the major music labels backing queer artists in a way that they never have before. You know, with Lil Nas's whole campaign, he's got support. He's got financing. He's got a whole team that are like, this is what we want to make. Let's do it.
1: Do you think that this is a generation switch thing too, with the people that are in power?
2: Yeah, that's okay. Part of it.
1: Okay.
2: I think the next generation coming up are like a lot less bothered.
1: Oh my God, I know.
2: You know?
1: I'm jealous.
2: Yeah, I mean, it's good. So yeah, every once in a while I go, ah, man, it was like wrong timing. But
1: yeah.
2: But I'm still here. I'm still doing my thing, you know?
0: And we are so glad, of course, that you are still here and doing your thing. And I said I was going to try and play one song from each album, but that's just impossible. Because I also want to introduce you, if you're not familiar with her, to Shawnee Kish. And as we mentioned earlier, we didn't get to take in her live performance today at the Cambridge Pride Street Festival. We had to leave a little earlier than planned. But you know, we're going to share her music and some of her story as well. This is, you know, a very empowered, two-spirited woman. But as you'll hear, you know, it's been a journey and continues to be a journey for her. And here she is with a song called Dear God. And this is Shawnee Kish.
3: Dear God, who art in heaven, thy kingdom come, thy will be done on earth as it is in heaven. And forgive us for our trespasses as we forgive those who trespass against us.
4: Abdosa asquaya takkawe, ikarihok songi, erna dano asperihok uida, neodaksa.
3: Amen.

blood I gave. 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We've out our

0: You gotta check out that video. That is Dear God by Shawnee Kish. And next, we're gonna hear a little clip from our elders speaking about the importance of honoring our 2SLGBTQIA+ elders on this day and every day.
1: Honor Our LGBT Elders Day is a day dedicated to celebrating the 2SLGBTQIA+ elders who helped shape the Canada we live in today. These elders are the reason many of us can learn, live, and express ourselves openly. Their courage built the foundation for the rights and protections we now have. Many of the people who fought for 2SLGBTQIA+ rights are still alive today. They are our neighbors, our teachers, our relatives, and members of our communities. Some of these elders lived through moments that changed Canadian history. One of the most significant was the 1981 Toronto bathhouse raids, known as Operation Soap. On a single night, police raided 4 gay bathhouses and arrested more than 300 men. It became one of the largest mass arrests in Canadian history. But instead of staying silent, elders like George Hislop organized massive protests. Their bravery fueled a new wave of activism and became a major turning point in the history of Pride in Canada. We also honor the Two-Spirit elders whose teachings existed long before colonization. Leaders like Albert MacLeod have spent decades helping preserve, share, and revitalize Two-Spirit knowledge and history, reminding us that diverse understandings of gender and identity have long existed in many Indigenous cultures on this land. Their work connects identity, tradition, and healing in powerful ways. We honor activists like Jim Egan, one of Canada's first openly gay advocates. In the 1940s and 1950s, a time when being gay was heavily stigmatized, Jim wrote letters and articles challenging discrimination. He later became the lead plaintiff in a Supreme Court case that helped establish sexual orientation as a protected right under the Canadian Charter of Rights and Freedoms. We honor the people who marched in 1971 in the We Demand protest, a landmark early national gay rights demonstration on Parliament Hill. They called for changes to discriminatory laws, helping to launch a broader national movement for equality. We honor the elders who fought for marriage equality, including leaders like Reverend Brent Hawkes of the Metropolitan Community Church of Toronto, who officiated early same-sex marriages that helped advance the legal fight for recognition. Their efforts helped Canada become one of the first countries in the world to legalize same-sex marriage nationwide in 2005. And we honor the trans elders who fought for gender identity rights, such as Susan Gapka and Vivian Namaste. Susan and Vivian worked tirelessly to improve healthcare access, legal recognition, and safety for trans communities. Their advocacy helped ensure that gender identity and expression are now protected under the Canadian Human Rights Act in 2017. These elders, activists, teachers, community leaders, and everyday people face discrimination, exclusion, and sometimes violence. But they also built community, created support networks, and refused to give up on the idea that everyone deserves dignity and respect. We also recognize that not all elders were public figures. Many contributed in quieter ways by caring for others, building chosen families, preserving stories, and creating spaces where people could feel safe and supported. Today is about gratitude. The progress we see in our communities and across our country didn't happen by accident. It happened because people before us stood up, spoke out, and believed in a better future. It's also a reminder that many 2SLGBTQIA+ elders still face challenges today, including isolation, barriers in care, and ageism. Honoring them means not only remembering their contributions, but continuing to support and include them in our communities. We carry their legacy forward. We do that by choosing kindness, by challenging discrimination, by supporting one another, and by helping create communities where everyone, no matter who they are or who they love, feels safe and valued. To our 2SLGBTQIA+ elders across Canada, thank you for your courage, your resilience, and your leadership.
0: Miigwech, for sure. And here is Shawnee Kish with another song. This one is called Way Home.
2: Hello, hi guys. Welcome and thank you for sharing this space with me. I want to share this song with you. Music has been my power, it has been my medicine in a time when I was younger, I was your age. And I struggled with my identity. I struggled knowing that I was safe in this world and that I belonged in this world. And it was my culture that gave me peace. And it was music that gave me purpose. And with that, I found my identity of Two-Spirit, Indigenous, Mohawk person. I would like to share this song with you. It's called Way Home, as a reminder for myself, but for Two-Spirit people. You are beautiful, you are celebrated, and you have been throughout our ancestors and our history. It is our culture, the Two-Spirit way, and you belong, and you matter, and you're beautiful. This song's called Way Home.

0: And that rendition of Way Home was performed about 3 years ago, roughly now, at the National Center for Truth and Reconciliation events that were going on that day. Beautiful voice, as I said, a very empowered spirit, really. And we're going to hear more from her, actually, a little bit about her life as a two-spirit artist, in her words.
1: Being two-spirit has been a journey in coming out. You know, there was a time that I was very ashamed of who I was, and especially coming out into the music industry, where I was told things like to hide those parts of myself because, you know, back in my 20s in mainstream pop music, you want all genders to feel included. Basically, you want men to be included in your journey. You don't want to exclude them by saying that you're gay. I remember being in a room and someone asking me in the industry, like, who are you? Tell me who you are. And I couldn't answer the question because I was too busy covering up who I was. That's a very dangerous thing to have to do when you go home by yourself and you can't look at yourself in the mirror because you're spending too much time walking around in life not being who you are. And it's then when I started asking my elders, who, as a two-spirit person, what does that mean for my ancestors? What does that mean for who would I have been back then? How would I have fit in? What does that look like for me? And getting close to my teachings and learning that it's a gift to be two-spirit. And I feel that. I feel that two-spirit has made me. It's given me a sense of understanding of life in a way that has allowed me to create healing in the world, create inspiration and empowerment in the world. It's a gift. You know, my partner, my wife and I, especially since having a child, experienced a lot of hate towards being out, towards having, you know, being two-spirit, starting a family, and it just makes it all more important for me to continue sharing that and my teachings and who I am and walking proud. And again, so that it, you know, if you're 7, 8, 9, 12, whatever age you are, young and going, I don't fit in my family, I don't fit in my school, nobody likes me, I don't belong here, and for me to go, you absolutely do. That's what it's all about.
0: And that is very much what it is all about. And we've run out of time. We have so much more to play and to say, but I think those words by Shawnee ring true. You absolutely do belong. Okay, Mayor Liggett? See you next week on the Red Road Journey.
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0: 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Welcome to episode 5 of Reader's Delight, bringing together writers and readers of the region and promoting our vibrant literary community. 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Reader's Delight is brought to you by the KW Writers Alliance. We have three authors in the studio today who will entertain us with excerpts of their stories and a little bit of promo, too, for Bookfest. Our first guest reader that I'm thrilled to introduce and welcome is Taylor Graham. Taylor, there's a mouthful here, is an award-winning playwright, librettist, director, theater scholar, and educator who lives in Cambridge. She has an MFA in creative writing, teaches as sessional professor in southwestern Ontario, and is the interim community engagement officer at the International Institute for Studies in Critical Improvisation. Did I get all that right?
1: You found it, yeah.
0: Excellent. Welcome. When did you first realize you wanted to be a writer?
1: Oh, God. I mean, I was one of those kids that had, you know, notebooks and notebooks and notebooks. I was always sort of writing, reading, and then trying to sort of write my own stories, my own versions. And theater was always a big part of that. So getting my friends together, getting us all dressed up in costumes and playing around and creating little plays. So, yeah, it's a it's a long, you know, life love affair for sure.
0: Nice. And what inspires your writing?
1: Often I write about where I grew up, so Huron County, and I usually write about, you know, a lot of the women that I grew up around, these really strong, beautiful, complex, bizarre, hilarious women that I grew up with, and you know, just the complications of what it means to be, like, a rural woman and what that really means. So that really inspires me a lot.
0: Nice. And tell us, does your writing energize or exhaust you, or both?
1: A little bit of both, yeah. I'd say, you know, sometimes I'll wake up in the middle of the night and I have all that energy and I need to get something out, and I feel that sort of, you know, hyper kind of energy, and that sort of, you know, is really exciting when I get to that point. But yeah, there are some times where really it's just, okay, I need to figure out this scene, and it takes a lot of time and a lot of effort, and it can be really exhausting for sure.
0: Awesome. Well, we're excited to hear. Begin when you're ready.
1: Oh, thank you. So I'm going to be reading from two different plays today. So there's Cottage Radio and Post Alice, and they both come from a collection of plays that I'm about to have published with Talon Books. So the first one is Cottage Radio, and it's inspired by the August 2011 tornado that happened in Goderich, Ontario, which is my hometown. And again, that's really what I often write about. It ended up becoming my MFA thesis in creative writing from the University of Guelph. The story is really about this fictional, complicated, and fractured family. They're really hilarious, like so many people from Huron County are. And they come together to clean up after the physical storm. And then they also weather some family storms as well. So this is Gordon. I hear how everyone ran for cover in their basements, and that does seem like a logical course of action to partake in, but logic's never been my way. The sound that came first, like an aircraft hitting my roof, pushed me to the attic, so by the time I got up there, I was back down again on the floor, the beams rushing in on themselves, twisting, crushing. I lied there for a while, and the aircraft sound stayed in my ears long enough I wasn't sure if I was yelling out or keeping quiet. The attics where all her things were, blasted on the floor. The house beside ours still standing. The kids came out pointing at me, giving me enough strength to pull myself out of it. I didn't want to leave, but I needed to go out to the water, so I found my paddle and an inflatable boat from the front room. A guy in his underwear directing traffic, so I thought I should follow where he told me to go, and I did for a while, walking alongside others, some doing good, some encouraging the good, you know, and something about a gas leak, so I was left alone on the road. For the most part, I tried to heal things on the way to the water, myself and others and trees. A woman let me hold a brick from her house and in my hands and give respects. I buried it later. in those situations, you really think you're helping. You're there seeing and holding, so you think that'll lead to healing, but what's healing? Restoring it? Putting it back together? Making something new? That woman will never be able to find her brick now. And in all my years of living in this place, I've never paddled along the beach like that. I got to the shore, blew up the inflatable raft. I got in and paddled all the way here to you, Chris. The road shouldn't have to be closed for us to paddle home. And then the next excerpt I'm going to read from you is from a play called Post Alice. And this was originally produced in 2021 at the Here for Now Festival in Stratford. And it's going to be produced as part of the Alice Munro Festival in 2 weeks, so June 5th to 8th at the Blythe Festival stage. It's inspired by four of Munro's iconic protagonists and the true story of Misty Murray, who went missing from the region in 1995. There is swearing, but for today, I'm going to use some other words like effing and B to take their place. And I'm sure you can figure out what those words actually are. I'm going to read you the first scene. In this scene, there's four characters. There's Wenlock, Belle, Honora, and Edie. And I'm also about to sing, which is not my strength, so I sincerely apologize.
0: I'm excited for that.
1: Okay. So scene one, sunset. A backyard with a fire pit in Huron County. Belle enters with a beer. She sits in a lawn chair and stares into an empty fire pit. A dirt bike revs in the distance. Belle looks for the sound but can't find it. She picks up a piece of wood placed beside her chair. It's been whittled to look like a leg. Belle continues to whittle the leg and sings. Fires burn.

0: Fire's burning, draw near, draw near. In the glowing, we all die alone. Wenlock, Anora, and Edie run in through the audience, laughing in another time and space. They run to the edge of the stage as if they're running up to the edge of the Goddard Bluffs. We were out of breath standing at the edge of the bluffs, looking out onto Lake Huron. We were all somewhere around 15, 16, and we'd never done this before, this thing that tourists do when they come to our town. You watch one sunset at the bottom on the stupidly beautiful beach, and then you race up here to where the trees part just in time to watch another one, hues fading into that burnt royal purple in the sky in the lake. God, I hated it. We were laughing with every bit of ourselves because it's hilarious to do something that you think is annoying that other people find so meaningful. It's like an inside joke where you can secretly love both the irony and the genuine beauty of a moment in life all at once. But don't you dare tip too far into sentimentality, because things that other people like can't make you original, powerful yourself. And that's all we wanted to be. There was something in me that knew I wouldn't be there much longer, that the town was letting me go. I could already feel it turning its back on me, and that turning, that twisting, reminding me of her just then, a Misty Murray never found. I wondered if she ever felt this way, twisted and sentimental, brave and breathless, facing a Huron County sunset. I remember looking over at Anora in love with how perfect she looked in that pink tiger stripe bathing suit she bought used from that church rummage sale last year. She didn't want to look like a sex magnet in that bathing suit, and it would make her mad. I was telling you this, but Anora was and always will be a strong shot of sex magnet. Those bare thighs reflecting the cheesy sunset purple. My God, hold your breath. Why don't you? Edie was having an off summer. You know how cruel adolescence can be. It was mostly the lack of laughing that concerned me. She used to have one of those big laughs where it almost sounds made up, like she's pretending, but she isn't. It's real, and then when it's gone, you don't know how to be around her. She felt lower to the ground somehow, like one of those five-line skinks, those little lizards with blue tails hiding in the grass at our feet. But soon the sky would save her. And Belle was the first one to break the silence that had come over us. She was always the first to recognize we were heading too far into sentimental land, and she righted the course, sent us back to irony. Belle. It's so beautiful. What a bee of a sunset. Yeah, she really said that. What a bee of a sunset. And that became gold, you know, a thing we said whenever we could, always. We just threw it in whenever, and that was it. We would die laughing. If you got straight A's, what a bee of a sunset. If your Stevie crush liked you back, what a bee of a sunset. If you got into that fancy Paris film school you applied to, Belle, what a bee. A dirt bike revving is heard by all the women. They're all affected in their own ways. Wenlock. It was the best line to use, especially if things got too real, too. And the following song is sung in the round, starting with Belle. The last to join in is Wenlock. Fire's burning, draw near, draw near. In the glowing, what a bee of a sunset. Belle hits her thumb with her knife. Wenlock feels it too. Ow! Belle puts her thumb in her mouth and searches around for something to wrap it with. Wenlock, Anora, and Edie exit. Thank you.
1: That was wonderful. Thank you. You have a remarkable writing style.
0: Oh.
1: And the way you read, you should be on stage. Have you ever been up there?
0: Oh, as a performer, not since I was a kid. Ah. You know, in my first year of university, maybe. But yeah, no, I leave that to the professionals now.
1: Well, you did a great job.
0: Aw, thank you. Thanks so much.
1: So where can we find you on social media and books? You want to tell us a little bit about your book?
0: Sure, yeah. So I'm so happy that Talon Books, who's a publisher out of Vancouver, they're going to be publishing three of my plays, including Cottage Radio, which I just read from, and Post Alice. And the other other one's White Wedding, which is sort of about a wedding set in a rural community, and it's really about nostalgia and people coming together, and it's a funny, ridiculous time.
1: Sounds beautiful.
0: Yeah. So yeah, Talon Books. You can find that on their website. My social media is Taylor Marie Graham. So please feel free to, Instagram, whatever. I'm there.
1: Excellent. All right. Stay tuned. We'll be back soon. Thank you.

0: Welcome back. It's my pleasure to introduce our second reader, one of the founders of the KW Writers Alliance, Vanessa Ricci-Thode. Perfect. Vanessa is a word sorceress who loves a good story. She's a Halloween enthusiast and a bookish geek who loves dragons, dogs, astronomy, and travel. If she's not hibernating, and she can be found in her butterfly garden achieving her final form as a garden witch. She lives in Waterloo with her spouse, daughter, and very good dogs. And I wanted to add that they love pancakes. The KW Writers Alliance has done so much for local authors. Tell us about how it all started.
1: Does this mic work? Yeah, okay. We're testing the equipment. All right, so Caroline and I met at an event in Uptown Waterloo.
0: I don't think it's working.
1: Oh, is it not working?
2: Okay, are we good now?
0: Yeah.
2: Woohoo!
0: Sorry.
2: Okay.
0: We tried the other mic.
2: Okay, good. So at least we got one that's working.
0: Yes.
2: Yay. All right. So Caroline and I met at an event the City of Waterloo was putting on. It was just an art market in the town square. And I was the only author there. And Caroline walked by because she lived near there. And she said, oh, my God, there's other authors here. Because, I don't know, you'd lived here a while and hadn't found any other authors. And I was like, there are so many authors here because I've been in the community for a really long time. So I know that we've got hundreds and hundreds of authors who are local. So
0: yeah, that's awesome.
2: Yeah.
0: Can you describe what your writing space looks like?
2: It's a room in my house. it's hard to describe because it's just full of stuff, things that make me happy. So it's very comfortable. It faces my garden. Yeah, it's just a really comfy, cozy space.
0: Nice. And any words of wisdom for aspiring authors?
2: You have to actually write.
0: That's a good point. Everybody wants to do it, right?
2: Yeah. No, you have to actually sit down and do it. And finishing is so important.
0: That's true.
2: Yeah.
0: Right.
2: Just so, that sense of accomplishment that you get. And it can be really motivating to build momentum to keep going.
0: Absolutely. Yeah. Yes. So tell us a little bit about what you're going to be reading and begin whenever you're ready.
2: Sure. Okay. So it's the first middle grade novel I've ever written. It's called The Young Necromancer's Guide to Ghosts. It's about a young girl. She's 12 years old. She's a wizard and she can talk to ghosts when nobody else can. Everybody but her big sister thinks she's crazy. So she's got to navigate this magic that she has and learn about it and about herself and her place in her family. So I'm going to read from just the first chapter. And here we go. Lucy could talk to dead people, and no one but her sister Marcy believed her. Lucy didn't want to talk to dead people, and she really wished they'd stop talking to her, but there wasn't anything she could do about it. She wished she could do something about it, especially right now, because the ghost of this lost girl was trailing along behind her, and she kept forgetting which supplies she was supposed to be picking up. She didn't have time to be distracted by ghosts. If she took much longer in getting back to Marcy, the caravan would leave without them both, and then Uncle might find them. Lucy shivered and glanced over her shoulder at the center of the market square, like she expected to see Uncle storming her way. But instead, it was just the transparent face of the ghost girl leaning eagerly towards her, with the gray sheen of the dead. She looked like she was close to Lucy's age, but shorter, with shining blonde hair, pale skin, and blue eyes begging for Lucy's attention. Sometimes ghosts were angry, and that was terrifying. But this ghost was just sad and awkward and distracting. Lucy whipped around again to focus on the items on the table in front of her like she'd never seen bread before in her life. Get it together, Luce. Lucy was 12 years old and knew how to do this. Well, she'd never run away from home before, but she sure had bought things from markets. Marcy, who was 16 and in charge, had gone to get them some travel gear, and Lucy was supposed to be buying food and something to carry their new stuff in. Well, she had a bag with big straps. I can help you, the ghost said from beside her. Please, I know you can hear me. Lucy couldn't draw attention to herself by talking to someone no one else could see, so she pretended that she couldn't hear the ghost. She didn't know how the ghosts knew. They didn't try to talk to anyone else. Lucy nervously picked up a large round loaf and handed over some coins with shaking hands. She stuffed it into the bag, took a quick glance around, and went farther into the market. There was a space between two stone buildings, a narrow alley full of boxes and old junk, and Lucy crept down it far enough people passing in front wouldn't notice her. "I can't talk to you," she said, finally acknowledging the ghost. "People will think I'm crazy. Please, just leave me alone." She stared at the bag in her hands the whole time and then rushed back out into the market lane without waiting for the ghost to respond. "Please," the ghost said from beside her. "I haven't had anyone to talk to in 5 years." Lucy gasped, practically feeling the ghost's lonely desperation, but kept walking, eyes frantically searching the market. Was bread enough? There were so many good smells in the market, but even Never Ran Away Before Lucy knew she couldn't bring most things on the road. Nothing they had to cook, nothing too messy, nothing that would go bad before they could finish. And what time was it? Lucy didn't see a clock anywhere. It was late afternoon, but that didn't tell her much. They had to be quick. The next caravan was leaving soon. They had to keep moving. Marcy didn't think the two cities between them and home was enough for Uncle not to be able to track them yet. They'd split up to get things faster. Lucy's heart raced and her skin buzzed with cold fear at the thought of missing the caravan. Marcy would never leave without her, but then they'd both be stuck here. But no, bread wasn't going to be enough. It was days yet till the guild, and Lucy had no idea when they'd stop again. She looked around desperately, spotted a butcher's cart, and rushed over. She selected a string of several spicy pork pipe links and very nearly flung money at the butcher before rushing off as she stuffed the meat into her bag. At a farmer's wagon, she selected some of the last season's apples, not quite wrinkled yet, and a bundle of peas still in their pods. As she made her way back to the square where she had to meet Marcy, she passed a baker's table and the rich smell stopped her. She had bread already, but this table was piled with cakes and sticky buns and cookies. Lucy really wanted cake. Too messy. She settled for some cookies wrapped in wax paper. "My name is Shirla," the ghost said. "Why are you so afraid? You're not afraid of me. You seem mad at me." "I have to find my sister," Lucy snapped. Her cheeks flushed with heat when the nearest vendor looked up at her. Lucy hurried away, back toward the edge of the market, where the merchants gathered with their caravans and travel coaches stopped to let the travelers get a bite and stretch. Lucy wished Marcy had managed to get a little more money before they ran away so that they could take a coach. They'd be there already. But they'd had to leave home sooner than they'd planned. Marcy wouldn't talk about it, but something had changed with Uncle trying to get her to marry Miro, his nephew. Miro wasn't any sort of cousin, because Uncle wasn't really their uncle. He was their stepmom's brother-in-law, but he acted like king of the entire extended family. The first time Uncle had told Marcy she was marrying Miro, she'd joked she'd rather have a wife, though Lucy was pretty sure it wasn't actually a joke, while Lucy didn't want to marry anyone ever. And then not long after that, Marcy had ended up with bruises all over her arms that she wouldn't talk about, but that was when she started talking about running away. The plan had always been the two of them going together. Marcy wouldn't even consider leaving Lucy behind, not with Uncle's angry scheming and everyone treating Lucy like she was crazy and stupid. Lucy missed their dad, but he was still so lost from their mom dying when Lucy was born and didn't seem to notice the way Uncle was ruining everything. But Lucy and Marcy were a team. They always had been. But now Lucy didn't see Marcy, and that weird cold buzzing feeling got colder. It buzzed like a whole hive of bees. She started to shake. Lucy was late. She knew it. Shirla had distracted her too much. She'd taken too long. But when the fountain where Lucy and Marcy were supposed to meet came into view, Lucy stopped abruptly because Marcy wasn't there waiting for her. Lucy shrank in on herself, slouching, ducking her head, folding her arms in against her body, and tucking them under her travel cloak. She eased back into the crowd around one of the vendor tables. Her gaze darted around the crowds in the square, looking for the familiar, tall, broad build of her sister with the long, dark braid. No braid. Marcy had never been allowed short hair before, so their first night on the run, she'd cut her braid right off. Her dark hair was a short, choppy mess, a little longer on the top. Lucy scanned again, but didn't see anyone even closely resembling Marcy. But then she saw something that made her heartbeat race and the buzz go so cold she was numb, like she floated up over the hard-packed dirt of the lane, the pale, bald head and short, stocky frame of Uncle. How had he caught up to them so fast? The first place Marcy had brought them was a hub with

0: problems. The caravan taking them north to the guild was on the other end of the market square with Uncle directly between it and where Lucy stood shaking. And the caravan was leaving. The wagons were packed up and everyone was getting into them, a routine that had become familiar to Lucy over the last 2 days. She had minutes left, three at most. Lucy wrapped her arms around herself and stared between Uncle and the caravan. He still had his back to her, and there was still a good crowd. Maybe. Without even thinking about it, she plunged forward, sticking to the edges of the vendor tables and the people milling around them, and moving quickly as she could. She had to get to the caravan that had to be where Marcy had gone.
1: That was lovely. I really loved the cover, too.
0: Oh, thank you.
1: That's sweet. Can you hold it up again?
0: Yeah.
1: We saw it a little bit there. Oh, yeah. Nice.
0: I'm really happy with how the cover turned out.
1: It's nice. It's a nice book.
0: Thank you.
1: Awesome. So do you have a website and some social media you can share with us?
0: I do. I am online on Blue Sky and Instagram, where you can see my dogs eating pancakes. My handle is just my name. It's at @vrichythode, and my website is thodestool.ca.
1: Awesome. And beside you, we have Caroline Topperman. Caroline is a writer and hybrid press owner. She co-founded KW Writers Alliance with Vanessa during COVID. Her book, Tell Me What You See, is available on Amazon, and her hybrid memoir, Your Roots Cast a Shadow, One Family's Search Across History for Belonging, will be released on December 17th.
2: That's right.
1: Excellent. Can you tell us a little bit about hybrid press? I'm curious.
2: Yeah, absolutely. So basically, the way it works is that you have your traditional presses where the author has their book accepted and they get royalties from the press for selling their books, but there's no money that is exchanged upfront unless the author gets an advance, which is rare with smaller presses. And then there is self-publishing, where you're putting all of your money upfront and trying to make it back. And we're sort of in the middle of that. So we do take some money up front, but we also do some royalties with our authors. And then on the side of our press, we also have publishing services that we offer.
1: That's an excellent opportunity for new authors.
2: Yeah, absolutely, because we hold your hand through the whole process, so you're never on your own. But at the same time, it's not quite a full traditional deal either.
1: Right. It is daunting when you're new and you're trying to navigate through the minefield of publishing, so I think that's an excellent service. What do you think makes a great story, since you must come across so many with the hybrid press?
2: Good question. I mean, for me, it's things that make me think, that challenge me. And that can be, I really enjoyed Vanessa's reading, right? It was funny. Was just, the pacing was great. And it's things like that. So it's not just one genre that I'm personally attracted to. Anything that makes me think, anything that maybe introduces me to a different world, real or not real, anything that has great characters, again, real or not real, all of that, I think, makes a great story.
1: Yeah, that's awesome. And what future plans do you both have for KW Writers Alliance? I think there's another one. Is there a Grand River, or am I confused with that?
2: It's the same.
1: It's the same. Okay.
2: We're playing with the names a little bit.
1: Okay, that's why.
2: Yeah. Because there are smaller communities that don't quite fall in Waterloo region, but they're sort of on their own, and we were getting a lot of calls from people asking if they could still participate in events. And we're like, we can't have hard borders.
1: Right.
2: Yeah.
1: I thought that was a good idea. Yeah. Yes. Now, do you have something to read?
2: Yeah, I can read a little bit from Your Roots Cast a Shadow. It's just
1: cool.
2: A little hint of what's to come.
1: Perfect, whenever you're ready.
2: So this is from chapter 2, which is for now called Assimilation or Not by Way of Food. I'm standing in the middle of the street crying. I hate this coffee. Why does everything taste so weird? Why is Surufka served with everything? To this day, I don't get what's to love about a type of coleslaw. Why did we come here? What was I thinking? My poor husband stands helpless, watching my meltdown.

0: later tells me he was really worried about my mental state. He felt bad. He said he had no idea how to help me. The honeymoon period in a new place lasts about a month. That's when everything feels new and shiny, before your new reality hits you upside the head. I have to wonder, is this how my parents felt when they first lived in Baghdad or Paris, in Sweden or Toronto? No wonder they didn't hang on to the foods they knew or to the traditions. How could they? They learned it was easier to adapt than to blindly cling to old conventions. Adjusting to our new life in Poland is demanding. Having breakfast at Vincent's helps, and in a couple of days, we quickly fall into a routine that leads us daily to this tiny piece of Paris, complete with flags, those iconic wicker chairs, and the best baguettes outside of France. Each morning, we leave our flat for a small park with sweeping views of Powiśle, an indie neighborhood bordering the Vistula River and the escarpment where we live. There are always lots of people, all walking dogs off-leash, so we pick our way through dog poop, garbage left by partygoers, local drunks, and students. Pristine the park is not, but we have a prime view of the church grounds, one of the many, many churches in Warsaw, and a view of the river and the rooftops. Walking down a steep hill where kids toboggan in the winter, we come to the Chopin University of Music, where we're serenaded by students, then make our way up to Nowy Świat, a part of the Royal Route. This daily walk to Vincent's makes us happy. The general societal mood is electric, despite a certain heaviness that lingers. Warsaw is a city that displays its memories, especially those that contrast starkly with the modern world. Memorials and statues stand out on prominent streets. Buildings show off shell holes from World War II assaults. Every few steps, there is a plaque commemorating a death or a war event, like the beautiful old library around the corner from our home that saw its books burned during the Nazi regime. Even with history at every turn, the pink, blue, and yellow buildings perk up the gray, wintry feel of Warsaw. Pixie, our Cairn Terrier, with her laid-back West Coast disposition, putters along at our side as we pass restaurants and cafes that will soon be bustling. Pixie loves Vincent's as much as we do. Why wouldn't she? The owner hand feeds her fresh croissants, sometimes with jam. Those croissants are the best part of our mornings, breaking apart the buttery flakes, each bite a melting morsel, and washing them down with rich cappuccinos is the only sane way to start the day. Actually, there are three Parisian cafes to choose from on this street, each with its own flavor. Petit à Petit has vintage French music, and each baguette is named after a different city. A few meters away is Croque Madame, with whitewashed walls and bunches of lavender strategically displayed. Vincent's is my favorite because it reminds me the most of Paris, but each cafe is filled with the aroma of fresh bread. From flaky pastries to cream-filled macarons to warm melt-in-your-mouth pain au chocolat to delicate madeleine, every day brings something new to indulge in. In the weeks to come, when we finally rejoin society, we will drop by Vincent's on Saturday mornings to pick up a freshly baked baguette that is still warm to the touch, to pair with runny cheeses, fragrant meats, juicy red tomatoes, and crisp pickles. This is the meal that grounds us, that makes us feel we are home. For now, walking to faux Paris every morning is our escape from the obvious. At some point, we will have to find work. At some point, we will have to eat healthier food. That means I will have to cope with grocery shopping.
1: Okay, now I'm hungry. Yeah. That sounds delicious. Now, I've seen some of your photos online because I follow you. Do you take those yourself?
0: Yes.
1: Oh, they're that really amazing. And that those are like writing prompts for people, correct?
0: Yeah, some of them are. Some of them are from my book, from Tell Me What You See, and some of them are just because I love them.
1: Really good talent. So where can the audience find your website and socials?
0: So pretty much everywhere, I'm Caroline Topperman. On Instagram, I'm Caroline Topperman. On X, I'm Style on the Side, but I will admit I don't use that right now. And my website is carolinetopperman.com. And I'll have a book cover reveal soon.
1: Oh, exciting. Nice. So there's a huge local author event hosted by you folks and called Book Fest. It'll be held next weekend on May 25th at the Waterloo Public Square. Yeah, Waterloo Public Square, starting from 2 to 8. Do you guys want to talk about that a little bit?
0: Yeah, absolutely. And I'll pass this over to Vanessa because this is really her baby. This is something that she has been talking about since we met. I'll just say quickly before that I think Waterloo used to have a big book fest. And then COVID and life, and there wasn't anybody to run it. But I know that this has been like a huge passion project for Vanessa.
2: Hello. Yes. Bookfest is something I knew that I could do a local author book fair and just completely fill it. And trying to find a venue and the community partners that I needed took a really long time. Because I used to be involved with NaNoWriMo, National Novel Writing Month, running all of the local events. And that was part of how I've met so many authors and so many other community partners and just gotten involved with the community and knew that I could do this. I just needed the venue. And I had approached the libraries, but their programming is so full already. And the bookstores don't have the space that we need for the number of authors that we have.
1: Right? I know. So many.
2: We have so many authors. So when Create Waterloo started doing their art markets and I showed up as the only author, the conversation started. They were like, oh, that's so exciting. You know, we didn't know we had authors. And yeah, every time someone says that, I'm like, listen, we have so many authors.
1: Right.
2: This reading series is booked up through to the end of the year with a waiting list. We Wow. have so many authors. Bookfest itself has a waiting list because we couldn't accommodate all of the authors that are in the region who wanted to participate, even with people canceling. There's just so many people. They're just so eager. So it's a great event. I'm so excited for it. And like, we focus on our new authors who haven't done it. And this is our third year in a row. And we still had so many new authors that I had to turn people away who had done it before because, you know, trying to lift new voices up. Not that we don't want to say no to the old ones, but there's just only so much space and we have so many authors. So I would love to expand. And that's something that I am looking at is an even bigger venue. But it's a lot of work. It's a lot of time. And, you know, oh, Caroline has something to say.
0: Yeah, I'm going to jump in too because one of the things that I think is that I admire the most about this is that, as authors know, the cost to be a part of these kinds of events can be very high. There are some events in other cities that are as high as, I don't know, $750, $1,000 for a table, which means that you're selling thousands of books just to make back your costs, which is, it's very difficult. And one of the things that Vanessa has held firm on, even when I've tried to sway her a little bit, has been that authors don't pay.
1: That's fantastic.
0: Yeah.
1: Seriously, because I go to different markets as well, yeah. And I'm paying $100, $200 and upwards for a table. And you have to pay to print the book and all that stuff. So you're not making a lot of profit on each one.
0: Yeah, if at all. And then you have to sell and you have to, you know,
1: that's
0: so
1: right.
0: there are just so many costs involved. And then also time. People forget that time is money. And also transportation. You know, sometimes you're traveling for an hour. So that's gas. Gas isn't cheap. And all of that, but this is the best thing about this, maybe not the best, but one of the best things. It's probably the best thing for the authors.
1: That's right.
0: But it's that the idea that authors don't pay. So I think we are looking to possibly have some local businesses that would pay for their tables.
1: Get a sponsor.
0: Yeah, to sponsor. But for the authors, it's free.
1: Excellent. Well, we're all very happy that you stood firm.
2: Yeah. And I want to say that the fact that it's free has everything to do with Create Waterloo. I want to have a big shout out to Create Waterloo, the team, Lakin and Scott and Rachel and all of their crew and their volunteers. They give us the tables. They give us the chairs. They give us the tents. They give us the space. And that is how I can keep this event free to authors, which is very important to me, because it's so expensive to be an author, to get your books out there. So having this venue where authors can just show up and sell their books and keep all of the profits, it's hugely important. So I hope that people will come out and support the authors, because all of the money on Saturday is going into the pockets of local creators. So please come out and buy some books from our fabulous authors. We've got so many good authors in the region and across all of the all the genres. We've got fiction and nonfiction. We've got all the genres of fiction. It's just like, we've got books for kids and adults and, you know, spicy books if you're into that. Like, we've just got everything. There will be something for everyone at BookFest.
1: And live readings. A whole lineup. I saw.
2: Yes, we're going to have dozens of authors. We're starting with, at 2 o'clock, a bunch of our children's authors will read. It's family story hour. So from about 2 to 3:30, the children's authors will be reading. So bring your kids by, I think one of them will be signing afterwards, and all of them will be there signing their books and selling their books. So get a listen for them and then pick one up, or two or three.
1: Absolutely.
0: And I find that, having done a number of these fairs now myself too, that, the one cool thing for spectators and or people who are walking around is that you get to talk to the authors and you get to ask them questions and you get to find out about their writing process and their resources that they use. So not only is it just meet the authors and have your book signed, which of course I am all for and I think everyone needs to do, but it's also, this is your moment where you have a few minutes to pick an author's brain.
1: Yeah. And I also wanted to mention, before I published my first book, I self-published, I went to an author event. So if you're an aspiring author, this is an excellent place for you to go meet other authors who've already gone through the process, and they're very friendly and they're happy to give you pointers, you know, questions that we haven't even thought up yet, somebody might have, you know, and this is a great spot for other aspiring authors to come check it out, or other published ones. Maybe they want to participate.
2: Yeah, absolutely. It's a community event. It's about the community, not just the writers, but the readers too. I know as a reader myself, it's always so fascinating to meet the writers and see how they do what they do. And yes, everybody's super friendly. Everyone's happy to chat about their work.
1: That's right. There's, what was I going to say? There's seating, lots of seating. They've got like a podium out there and a speaker. So it's really cool to listen to the authors read their own work because they know it best.
2: Yeah. Yeah. It's a little mini peek at like what we do here on Reader's Delight.
1: Exactly. Nice. All right. We'll be right back, folks.

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Push the pawn right through the past. And this one's for the silence and the questions that it brings, and the smell of time and the reverence.

0: All right. And we're back. We just have a few more pieces of information that the ladies would like to share with you folks about the KW Writers Alliance and a couple more things for writers. So I'm just going to let them take it from here.
1: Great. And I'm glad you asked about it. So, Kate, we get because we do get a lot of questions about KW Writers Alliance and what it is. And people are asking if they can join. Of course you can. If you write, you can join. We have a pretty active Facebook page. We like to talk about different writing groups as well. We try to keep our calendar as up to date as possible. So on our website, kwwritersalliance.com, anyone can just go to the calendar and see, it's our events page actually. And we have a lot of resources there as well. We try to keep that up to date where people can find out more about self-publishing, for example, or different publications that they can query. And we have lists of authors. We have quite a long list of authors. We try to keep that up to date. And if any author wants to add their name, all they need to do is email us and we will do that for them. And there is no cost to that. We just run that as a community service. And we actually are in the process of adding new events all the time to have our authors heard so the community can find them.
0: And what's the email address?
2: So it's kwwritersalliance@gmail.com. There's also a contact form through our website. We have a lot of events coming up, things that we're working on. We're working on workshops. One of our volunteers, Jane Ann McLaughlin, is working on bringing author afternoons back, which was something that we had before the pandemic, where authors got to take over the information center at 10 Father David Bauer Drive. That old train station. So you could have that train station to yourself to do, you know, whatever author event you want for 2 hours in an afternoon or a couple hours in the evening. So that we're working on bringing that back. I run a lot of events. We're working right now on, and I haven't sent the email out, so this might be a surprise to some people on the email list, but working on the Uptown night markets. We'll be at that again, working on other things. There's one in Elmira that I just discovered, the Bandstand Market. So just getting us in at other markets. Some of them are free. Some of them are, you know, a nominal fee. Some of them are a little bit more expensive. But because we're a collective, we enter as the collective. And that brings the cost down. We share the booth. And I think that that's really helpful and important. And it's also, for me personally, I think it's more fun. Jody knows Jody and I shared a booth in March. And it's a lot more fun to have another author there, you know, when it's slow or when people aren't selling your books or whatever. It's just so much more interesting that way. So we have a lot coming up. And I'm really excited about it. Not just BookFest, but so much more.
0: So we can all check out the events page on KW Writers Alliance.
1: Yeah, absolutely. And we should note too that because this is a question that comes up a lot, especially when we're reaching out to local businesses. We are not a charity and we are not a not-for-profit. It's just a collective. So what actually happens on a more technical level, it means that we are not able to apply for certain grants, which is why we are really in that grassroots space of that sort of scrappy way of doing things to get the word out for authors. So I personally would also like to encourage all the authors who get our emails, who are on our Facebook page, to take part, to volunteer for things, because it benefits them just as much as it does us. Vanessa does not get paid to do what she does.
0: No,
1: I really
0: exactly.
1: need to point that out.
0: It's a collective, exactly.
1: Yes,
0: not a charity, right. But a collective. So we all do our part.
2: Yeah, this group is very community focused. And that's another thing, people, how much does it cost to join? What are the membership fees? How do I sign up? You sign up by basically signing up for our newsletter or joining our Facebook group. There's no fee. We don't take attendance.
0: It's nice and easy.
2: We're very laid back. We're very, you know, sort of ad hoc. But it's just writers supporting writers locally. That's what we do.
0: I think that's the beautiful part about this group. It's, you know, I've really enjoyed meeting a lot of the other authors. I'm going to the next Cafe O meeting because I think that's next Tuesday. I have to double check on the events calendar, the Facebook page, but there's always somewhere and someone who can help you.
2: Yeah. It's been really phenomenal for me watching this group grow from, you know, a dozen authors who were meeting virtually over the pandemic to what we have now.
0: I can imagine.
2: Yeah, it's just been really exciting. And we're still growing. We're finding new authors in the community all the time. And I love it.
0: That's right. It's very unique. I don't see anything else like this organization. Like you said, grants or charity or not-for-profit or membership fees, all those different things. This is depending on people's ability to volunteer and help out. So please, guys, jump in anytime.
2: Fabulous folks like Jody, who volunteers to run the show. Jody is worth $1 million and doesn't get paid for this. So thank you so much, Jody. We appreciate you running the show.
0: This is fun. Yeah.
2: Caroline, do you have anything else?
1: You know, it's just, just to remember that we're all in it together. You know, that's what it is. There's no competition. We're all in it together. I've watched Vanessa's table at events. She's watched my table at events. And, you know, I'm just as happy to sell one of her books as mine, really. So, yeah, it's just to remember that community feel, because I think you're right. I don't think there is another group like this one anywhere.
0: No, it's great. Thank you.
2: Community, rising tide lifts all boats, and that's what we're about.
0: Good. We have to put that on the website, right? It was a quote. All right. So I'm just going to get us finished up here. Once again, I'd like to thank the three authors and Vanessa and Caroline for coming in and educating everybody on the KW Writers Alliance. Everything that you do leaves an impact on all of the authors in this area. And I think, you know, other regions could probably take notes from what you've created here. If you've missed anything and would like to listen to this episode again, you can hear the whole program at the CKMS 102.7 FM radio, Waterloo website, and please subscribe to our YouTube channel at Reader's Delight KW. Reader's Delight will air every 4 weeks, so don't forget to tune in on Sunday, June 12th at 1 p.m. for a brand new episode. Until then, thanks for listening. I'm your host, Jody Swinell.

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1: Bonjour tout le monde, this is Golan Kazian on CKMS Radio Waterloo. 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
1: 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sort of board of directors are looking at the student union it is board of directors net student union mumulu zamafdro isran 15000 wika lali isran shah student allo ablori mul tamahar malusi hajit 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

0: I'm Val Shear, host of The Eclectic Garage here on CKMS. Do you need an interesting or unique gift idea? Or would you like to join CKMS yourself? 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
10: Hello, fans of Words and Culture. This is Melissa Spence for the Anishinaabe episodes. I'm here to share the journeys of just a few of the amazing relatives who are lovingly sharing Anishinaabe Mo'in with the entire world. When I began to research Anishinaabe Mo'in on my own, I started with children's books. I figured since I really don't know anything besides our basic greetings of Buju, Anin, or Miigwech, and a few other slang words that I won't be repeating here, I knew I was at level zero. The book I got my hands on first was the Mishomis book, The Voice of the Ojibwe, by Benton Benai. And I really appreciated it because I'm a visual learner and I'm slow. The Mishomis book was full of pictures on every single page, depicting body parts, the plant nations, our animal relatives, and basic ceremony structures. It was an amazing starting point for me, and I reread it every once in a while. I then moved on to books by the late Basil H. Johnston. I began reading The Tales of Nanabuju and all the wild adventures that made me chuckle and reflect. Then it was on to the stories and poetry from the late Richard Wagamese. So moving and beautiful. All this taught me a lot about the people I come from. It's been motivating and relieving to know that there's so many different Anishinaabe out there experiencing so many different ways of living and sharing it through modern storytelling. Our next guest is someone whose career was starting to take off at the same time mine was. Wab Kijik Rice was working as a local journalist in Winnipeg the first time I met him. I'd watch him on the evening news and then run into him at various media events across the city. We shared a love of heavy metal music, and at the time I was totally unaware of his incredible talent as a writer. Wab has since published four books, Midnight Sweat Lodge, Legacy, and the highly recommended Moon of the Crusted Snow and Moon of the Turning Leaves. I cried my face off listening to the audio version of Moon of the Turning Leaves. In fact, just before we sat down for the conversation you're about to hear, I had just finished crying during one of the most dramatic parts of the book. Here is the wickedly talented Wab Kijik Rice.
11: Bonjour, Wabgijik Indigenikas, Makwatin Dodem, Wasaksing Donjaba, Anishinaabe Minwa Jagana Shindao. Hi, my name is Wabgijik Rice. I'm a member of the Bear Clan of the Anishinaabe of Wasaksing First Nation, and I work as an author.
10: So how's life been for you as a writer?
11: It's been really good. I've been very fortunate to have made a go of it. You know, I was always sort of doing it on the side when I was working as a journalist, primarily at CBC. It was kind of like a creative outlet when I was done doing my stories for the news. But 4 years ago, pretty much to the day, I left CBC so that I could work fully on Moon of the Turning Leaves, which is the sequel to Moon of the Crested Snow. And that came out just last fall. So that part worked out anyways.
10: What's been your relationship like with the language so far?
11: Oh, geez, it's been, you know, I guess a very complicated lifelong relationship, but a very fulfilling one as well. I'm 45 years old. I grew up in my home community of Wasauksing. I heard it spoken often from family, from elders and other community members. And at school on the res, we had daily Anishinaabemowin classes, but I never learned it fluently. It was something that I think maybe wasn't as prioritized at the time. And also, of course, you know, there's the trauma that a lot of the older generations carried with the language at the time too, right? So it wasn't passed on fully to me and to my generation. And I don't fault any of our community members for that. I fully put the blame on Canada for that disconnection of language and the damage that it did to our language, and the fact that we have fewer and fewer fluent speakers in our community. And I believe it's the onus is on the state to fully restore language. But the language was always present for me. You know, I always heard it. I learned it to a certain degree, but not fluently. You know, I'm very fortunate that I can understand it pretty well when it's spoken to me, and I'm able to converse in a very basic way if I need to. But I think when I became a teenager in the 90s and, you know, had aspirations to go down to the big city, to leave the reserve, I think I personally moved a little farther from the language myself and made it even less of a priority for myself, because I thought, you know, I need to start a career. I need to go to school. And I didn't maybe necessarily see a place for the language in all that, in becoming a journalist, which is, of course, unfortunate. But after a couple of years of living in the city, I felt the pull to, you know, at least hear the language and try to speak it and nurture that bond, however weak it was for me as someone in their early 20s. So, you know, I sought out different opportunities when I was living in Toronto, going to university, you know, at the Friendship Center, within my university's Indigenous student cohort and so on. And ever since then, it's just been, you know, a series of attempts to try to learn more, whether through community groups or language initiatives or through post-secondary opportunities, you know, just random classes here and there. So now that I have kids and they all have Anishinaabe names like I do, you know, every day it's, I think, a motivating factor to try to learn more. And I've actually made the decision to go back to school. I'm going to Georgian College in Barrie this fall to take Anishinaabemowin because I want to learn it more fully. I don't want to be a fluent speaker. That's been a goal of mine for a while. So hopefully I'll get there.
10: Wow, that's so beautiful that you're going back to school for that.
11: Oh, me gwech.
10: Yeah, the fact that there's even schools for that is pretty incredible in 2024.
11: Yeah, you know, and I think it's long overdue that Indigenous people had opportunities at the post-secondary level to learn language. I think it's definitely improved since when I went to university, you know, 25 or so years ago. But when I made the decision to seek out opportunities, there's quite a bit out there, you know, at the university level and at the college level. And ultimately, I decided to go to Georgian because of his proximity to me. You know, I will be doing most of the coursework virtually, but Georgian is in Anishinaabe territory, and a lot of the dialects learned there will be similar to mine. So I was able to seek that out too, which is pretty cool. So hopefully we'll get to a place in, you know, the next 10, 15, 20 years where there'll be opportunities everywhere for everyone of every linguistic background.
10: That is a dream that I also would love to see as well. I like how you mentioned that when you kind of like, I guess, lost the connection a little bit when you went into your career, because a lot of us, myself included, in order to get a proper job, especially in broadcasting, say, you really had to not sound native, right? Like it was, there was no way I could become a DJ on the radio or even like a voiceover artist, which I am now, having some kind of like quote unquote bush accent. So we really try to like not sound native, but then here we are trying to reconnect with our language at the same time. And it's a really strange conundrum if you
11: Oh, I totally agree with you. It's that whole code switching thing, right? You know, and I remember when I decided to, you know, pursue broadcasting a little more. It was interesting because, like, the cadence, the Bush cadence or the Res cadence, you know, it doesn't exist at all in what you could call mainstream broadcasting, right? Like, they try to beat that out of you, essentially, you know? Like, the way we talk on the Res, we have that sort of natural uptick at the end of our, you know, sentences or statements or whatever. And when you're in broadcast journalism especially, they say you shouldn't talk like that because you don't sound as authoritative. But I think, you know, on a natural level, as Indigenous people, I think we're inquisitive, we're, I think, jovial, we have that, you know, I think positive and eager spirit to us that I think lends to that uptick at the end of our sentences or statements or whatever. And yeah, to sort of switch that way of communicating in your mind takes some work, right? And I'm sure you fully went through that as well.
10: Yeah, it was definitely strange to be with family members in one part of the day and then go to work for the next day and have to sort of like mainstream my voice.
11: Yeah.
10: they want the visual of us, but they don't want us to sound like we're super native, was what I experienced.
11: So true. Yeah, I agree. And there's like, there's a version of you that they want. And as soon as you sort of break that mold in even the smallest ways, it makes them uncomfortable for sure. So it's a struggle, definitely.
10: Super uncomfortable. I want to go back to the classes that you were going through in your community. What was it like to go to school and actually have the language present around you? Like, that's an experience that I've never had.
11: It was pretty cool, you know. What we mostly learned was vocabulary, from what I remember. There wasn't a whole lot of like grammar structure that was part of the curriculum. And I think, you know, you have to start somewhere, right? When you're teaching a generation of kids whose parents were either shamed out of the language or had it beaten out of them, you know, due to colonialism, residential schools, day schools, the oppression of the Indian Act, and so on. So my generation, in many ways, was coming into it entirely fresh, right? And the easiest way, I think, to make those connections is just to learn, like, the words for certain trees or for animals or for the weather or the natural world around us. So those are the things I remember the most. And then, you know, you learn the basic sort of questions or commands or declarations or how to introduce yourself or whatever else. So those are the things I think really rooted me in the language at that young age. And I guess there's like a certain sense of pride there too, like all these years later, that, you know, our parents and the elders in our community were working really hard to reverse the cycles of abuse that were imposed upon them by the states. And part of that was making sure we had knowledge of our language, as small as it was at the time. So I think it's a lot more meaningful to me now, especially that I have kids and you know, I'm raising them in the city. They're not able to learn Anishinaabemowin as much as I did in the classroom setting. So I recognize those sacrifices that our community made just to make sure we had that learning. So I think what I take away the most from that time, though, is the ability to hear it. It has never sounded like a foreign language to me. And for that, I'm really grateful. Like, I'm able to discern the words and, you know, the syllables and the cadence and so on, because I've heard it spoken around me my whole life. Even though I didn't necessarily understand everything that was said, I know what Anishinaabemowin sounds like, right? And yeah, that goes back to learning it in the classroom. And I'm grateful for sure.
10: Let's talk about the literature now and your incorporation of language into that. So when did writing begin for you?
11: I was always really interested in fiction. Started when I was in high school. You know, I had an auntie, my auntie Elaine, who was one of my first teachers when I was at the school in the Res. She was always really, you know, interested to know how school was going for me and my cousins and my peers who went to Res school, right? By the time we were in high school, she always checked in on us. And one time she was asking me about school, and I said, you know, I really like English class. And she wondered why. And I said, well, I like reading the books and I like doing the writing assignments. And she asked me about the books we were studying. And this was back in the 1990s, right? So I listed off all these books by white dudes. And my auntie just kind of, raised an eyebrow and said, and then afterwards, she started giving me books by indigenous authors, people like Louise Erdrich, Richard Wagamese, Maria Campbell, Lee Marichal, all these trailblazing indigenous authors who were doing revolutionary work at the time, right? So as like a 16, 17-year-old kid, only learning about literature through white people, it was totally eye-opening and mind-blowing, and it changed my life. Even though I already had an interest in writing, that sort of catapulted me into beginning to dream about becoming a writer. And I would go home back to the res from high school in town and just write out these stories on a pad of paper with a pen, really inspired by those authors that I was finally exposed to, that, I should have been exposed to through the education system, but wasn't whatsoever. And from there, I thought, it would be awesome to try to become a published author one day. But all the while I was going to university for journalism, and even after I started working in the field in my early 20s, I still wrote these stories as a creative hobby on the side, and thought about ways of eventually becoming a published author, and eventually I was able to do that. My first collection of short stories, Midnight, called Midnight Sweat Lodge, came out in 2011, and it was entirely inspired by, my experiences growing up on the res. And it wasn't like a bestseller by any stretch of the imagination, but some people read it, and some people were really encouraging, and that sort of motivated me to keep it going. So yeah, I give obviously full credit to my auntie for like showing me those books, but even more so the trailblazing authors that I mentioned and many more who created this circle for me and for my peers and for the generations to come to tell our stories in literature. They created a place for us. And that place is just thriving nowadays, and it's only getting bigger and stronger. So I'm really, I think, honored and very thankful that I'm a part of that for sure.
10: Wow, shout out to all the aunties. So when did you start bringing the language into your storytelling?
11: Yeah, like in that first book, Midnight Sweat Lodge, there's some small instances of the language, and I always wanted it to be a part of whatever English literature I wrote because I wanted it to be present. Much like those times in my early journalism career, I wanted Indigenous people and our culture and our language to be present, and I took the same approach with literature, even if it was just like having a miigwech in there here and there, or an ani, or just a basic introduction or something. So it was, I think, for me, crucial for the sake of representation to do that. And then when my first novel came out, Legacy, there was a bit more of it. And then with Moon of the Crested Snow, which was a much, I think, more notable book than my first two, it was important for me to have it there too, because it was this story about a new future for Anishinaabeg, a new future for Indigenous people, an opportunity to start over with this, potential world-ending event. And of course, I wanted language to be part of our future, and I wanted to show how a community of Anishinaabeg could turn to their language, turn to their culture to seek guidance in the immediate aftermath of this cataclysm, right? And find hope and find inspiration in that. So I think I made more of an effort to include the language in Moon of the Crested Snow. And then when the opportunity to write the sequel, Moon of the Turning Leaves, came up, the idea behind that story was to place it, this community, even farther into the future. So I felt like it was my responsibility, my obligation, to show the language much more strongly in the second book of the series. I worked a lot harder on including it in the second book, and for me, it was also reflective of my own personal journey with the language and some of my recent efforts to try harder to learn it. The instances of the language are far from perfect in any of the books that I've written, but you know, they're my attempt and they're sort of my personal motivation to work harder, right? And of course, like, when people connect with those bits of the language, other Anishinaabeg, that's really special. But also, you know, more Indigenous people who broadly connect with that intention, I think is really cool too. And then just to show people of settler backgrounds that the language is there, and here are how some words look in a novel, and here are some things to consider about our language, right? So yeah, there's a lot of thought, a lot of intention behind all that, but I'm just, you know, humbled by the opportunity to do it, and hopefully I do our language and our people justice.
10: Without giving too much away, I just wanted to say I'm halfway through the second book. I was crying my face off like an hour ago because it was like a really dramatic part. But I really love how you sprinkle the language throughout the books, especially in the first novel where you like put the word there and then kind of describe what it means for people who might have no idea what that means. Like, you really made it approachable.
11: Oh, yeah. Thanks for bringing that up, because it's really difficult to know how to, I guess, present it and to translate it too for people who aren't familiar with it. So when I had the first draft of Moon of the Crested Snow, the first book done, I was taking it around to, you know, a few different publishers to see who was interested. And the publisher who did take it on, ECW Press, through Susan Renouf, who ended up editing it, they were eager about it. And Susan herself especially was really encouraging when it came to the language component of it. So in the first draft that I ever wrote, every bit of language is mostly spoken in dialogue, but every bit of language was always translated directly. So a character would say something in the language and then, you know, say it in English immediately after. So for example, you know, Mud Bin Mumpy, he said, sit down here, right? So when Susan read it, she said, yeah, it's great that you have so much of the language in here, but why do you have all these translations right after? She said, that's kind of redundant, and people wouldn't speak like that in real life. You know, if there's a language speaker talking to another person who knew the language, they wouldn't just repeat the same thing in English for them because that person would understand, right?
10: Right.
11: And I said, well, I just thought I had to translate it for people who don't understand. And she said, well, yeah, you do have to give them an idea of what it means, but you don't have to translate it directly like that. So you can, you know, translate it through action. You can translate it through some of the other context of the scene. You can have another character in dialogue respond in English, you know, which sort of would reveal what that original statement in Anishinaabemowin was, you know. And she said, there's all these different ways you can do it. And also, you don't necessarily have to do it. You know, let the reader do the work. Let the language be itself and be proud of it. And that was hugely empowering, you know, to have a white woman in her 60s from Toronto tell me, an original res guy, that that's the way I can do it, you know, because I just thought, oh, I got to cater to white people. You know, that's just what you think when you're starting out with these kinds of things, right? So I was like, oh, this is awesome, you know, and I was really motivated to, you know, just let the language be itself and find different interesting ways to translate it for readers who don't understand it. So I took that spirit into the second book too, and is with a different publisher and with a different editor. But my editor, Rick Meyer, for the second book, he fully agreed with that approach too. And, you know, even with much more of the language in the second book, you know, he left that entirely untouched. He's like, that's, you know, that's your language, that's your people, that's your way of expressing yourself. I'm just here to help with the English part of it. And, you know, if there are things that maybe I'm confused with in terms of the language, you know, you can just explain it to me. And if we need to explain it better in the actual text, then we'll work on ways to do that, right? So it was never a barrier, you know, with both of these recent books. And it was never a barrier with my first two books either, because I worked with an Indigenous publisher for those two books, right? So I've had a really fortunate, I think, entry into literature when it comes to using our language and really being proud of it and making it a central part of the story. And yeah, I always give credit to Susan especially for allowing me to, I think, flourish in that spirit.
10: I love it. I love it so much. I love that there's not just our language sprinkled throughout your books, but things about our culture, like the character Scott in the first novel and the way he's portrayed as like the Wendigo was really cool for me to read or listen to it in the audiobook. And it's just cool to hear the language in an audiobook style and reading it like analog style.
11: You know, with the audiobook, oh man, I was so fortunate to have Billy Morassi do the audiobook of both the Moon novels. He's, of course, you know, renowned Cree actor from Northern Manitoba. And when I was approached about the audiobook for Moon of the Crested Snow, I said, well, I don't want to do it. Definitely not. Because, you know, I don't have acting chops. I can't bring the drama required for this story or the drama that I would want to hear as the author, right? So they had a list of actors that they presented me with, and Billy was on the list, and right away he was who I wanted. Of course, he's Cree, right? So, you know, he doesn't have a knowledge of Anishinaabemowin, but the two languages are similar enough that he can pronounce it and understand it well, right? And oh, he just breathed a whole new life into the story. And when Moon of the Turning Leaves was going to come out and they asked me about an audiobook narrator for that one, I was like, well, I want Billy right away. You know, it was sort of no question around that Billy, I wanted him there for the second one. And yeah, he just knocked it out of the park once again. So yeah, I'm glad you're able to, you know, experience it, the audio version. And yeah, I think, you know, for a lot of readers, a lot of listeners, it really enhances the experience. Thanks to Billy.
10: I'm so into it. Like I cried during the first book and I was like, wow, that's powerful. Then I cried even harder in the second book.
11: Oh, well, you know, that's, I always apologize for making people cry, but I remind people, you know, I cried too when I was doing it. So
10: I rarely cry. Yeah. There's not many books that make me cry or like actually feel things like that, where I got to like put it down and be like, whoo, that was a lot.
11: Oh, miigwech, Melissa. Right on.
10: And I love the fact that there's this one little part in the first book where you were there in the truck and there's country music and the guy's like, why are you listening to this? Because I know that you love metal music and we share that commonality. And it was just cool to hear finally someone mentioning metal in like an indigenous story.
11: Well, yeah, that's cool. I'm glad. I know I definitely like have people like you in mind in writing that. But like part of that too is, you know, humanizing res people. Yeah. On a day-to-day level, right? Like, there's so much we have to deal with. And you can relate with this, having worked in media for a long time. Like, there's just so many stereotypes we have to deal with, right? Like, so many things that we have to explain about ourselves. And ultimately, we just want people to know that we're human beings too. You know, we have, like, the same desires, same objectives as everybody else, no matter where they live, right? And that also means that we listen to metal, we listen to country, we like watching sports, we watch soap operas like the YNR, you know, all this stuff is who we are as Indigenous people. So yeah, showing glimpses of that, I think, is important in a novel.
10: Wob's stories have really taken our voices as Anishinaabe to new levels. You could even say Moon of the Crested Snow is a horror book. It's dark, it's heartbreaking, but funny and relatable. And it's refreshing to have his unique perspective out there in the world. Wob is going to teach me a few new words in Anishinaabemowin.
11: I'm sitting at my kitchen table, so I'll just grab some random words from what I see around me. So my computer is on the table. Table is Dopewin.
10: Dopewin?
11: Dopewin. Yep, Dopewin. I'm sitting on a chair, and chair is Pubwin.
10: Pubwin?
11: Pubwin, yeah. Yeah, I'm looking outside, and my car is parked in the driveway, and car is Dabon.
10: Dabon.
11: Dabon, yeah. So Dopewin for table, Pubwin for chair, and Dabon for car.
10: Dopewin and Pubwin have, like, the same sound to them.
11: Yeah, yeah. And I think, like, you know, a really expert language teacher could tell you what that means, because, like, there's these interconnected sort of, syllables, right?
10: Yeah.
11: So Dopewin, Pubwin, you know, that win at the end, that probably means something that connects the two. I don't know what that is yet, but hopefully I'll know someday.
10: I'm noticing that, too, that there's a lot of components in each word that they're all connected. They all describe the same thing, which is so beautiful. I'm excited to learn more as well.
11: No, that's awesome. Yeah, I agree.
10: Thank you so much for your time, Wob.
11: Miigwech, this has been a blast. Thanks for having me.
10: You can find Wabgijik Rice's books all across Great Turtle Island, preferably, though, from your local independent book retailer. And if they don't have it, make a request for them to get it. I've seen Moon of the Crusted Snow and Moon of the Turning Leaves all over Canada at major retailers and even in airports. I myself scored both copies online, and the audio versions are wonderful. I highly recommend. Wabgijik Rice is moving the path forward, and I'm excited for all of his future works. Well, this is it for me, Melissa Spence, and the Anishinaabe Moen episodes for Words and Culture. Thank you so much, Chimiigwech, for sharing your time with me. It's been such an honor to not just be a part of this amazing...
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course. So make sure you lock it in. We got brand new music coming up, of course. Brand new music from Drake. News on Drake as well. This is David Parr Radio, the all-out show. Let's go.

0: 102.7 CKMS Radio, the all-out show. David Parbrady, of course, with you. Joined by a guy who blew up a couple years ago. Going up on a Tuesday. I love McConan. Yes, sir, he's in the building on the show. Glad to have him. Introduce yourself. Let us know where you're from and what's popping, man.
1: Yo, what's up? It's I Love McConan. I'm from Atlanta, Georgia.

0: by way of Portland, Oregon right now. Yeah, just living and enjoying life, working on some art and stuff, and hopefully have some new stuff soon.
1: That's what's up, man. Now, you caught, like, Wildfire Dude with the single, you know, going back a couple years and what have you. Tell us, what was that like?
0: It was like a whirlwind, as I would put it. You know, I was kind of, like, not expecting it to, you know, become as successful as it was, as so fast. And, yeah, just kind of like one minute you're just grinding and, you know, hoping, you knowing that it's going to pay off one day, and then kind of like it starts to pay off, and then you're just put into all these new places where you never were. And then it's like, you know, it's like unbelievable. It's kind of like a dream, but then it slowly starts to turn into, you know, a nightmare.
1: All right. So I didn't want to touch on the nightmare part, dude, but let's take it there for a quick second. So, you know, of course, we're in 2026. To each their own, Everybody do their damn thing. Nobody should be judging. So obviously, you came out, you did your thing, and maybe there was a little bit of backlash, or as the hip-hop community, quote-unquote, I'm a hip-hop head, through and through, but I think there needs to be more leniency there. And of course, there has been with Lil Nas X, et cetera, list goes on, you know what I mean? So is that what you're kind of alluding to there, dude?
0: I mean, that's part of the nightmare, you know what I'm saying? I think more so of the nightmare is like, first, like, everybody's your friend, everybody loves you, and they all care about you and all your opinions, and then slowly but surely maybe some things get out that shouldn't have been said, and then relationships all deteriorate, and then nobody wants to be your friend, and then everybody starts ostracizing you and hating on you, and then it's like, you know, well, I thought we were all celebrating in on the art and stuff, and I thought, you know, then it's like, it's not about that anymore. It's more about personal relationships and how people feel about you and connections and all that stuff. So then that's where the nightmare starts to come in. And then me coming out and stuff, I feel like that was already after everything has kind of been, you know, in a different place of like, you know, I'm not on best terms with anyone. So let me go ahead and just do me for myself and the culture, which is obviously struggling with the issue. And so I was just like, you know, I'm gonna go ahead and do that. And then of course there's backlash and out, but it's like really no backlash because I don't talk to these people anyway. They were already backlash and not messing with me from the first place. So it's like I just had to move on and live my life for myself, and hopefully for it inspires fans that come along afterward.
1: 100. Now I'll say something. I'm in my 40s, so when you get to that age, you stop giving a, and I'll bleep this out on my station, what other people think, right? So that's the beautiful thing about getting old. Now, I was thinking in my car, I kid you not, I was like, yo, do I ask them the questions or we just keep it strictly music, right? So salute to you for bringing that up, for the nightmares. You know, I give pure respect for that, dude. Back to the music, because like I said, I'm in my 40s. I'm all about positivity, not that bullshit you're talking about. So tell us, man, what's up musically? What do you got going on, dude?
0: Musically, I've just been releasing, I guess, a lot of music that I wanted to try to do recently over the past few years, where, you know, as an artist, I'd like to try to do something new each time or something, you know, bring some kind of refreshing sound to it. So since I've been in Portland, I've been able to really experiment more and make the things that I kind of wanted to make and stop chasing more so the sound of the town or the audience and whoever's, you know, the thing that I guess, you know, that I used to do. A lot of times I wouldn't release songs that I personally like. Not that I didn't like them, but, you know, I could just tell, like, oh, this song's going to mean a lot more to this group of fans more so than it means to me, so I'll go ahead and drop that, whatever. But then as an artist, as I started growing older, I wanted to start doing, you know, what I wanted to do. And, yeah, so musically I've been able to do that. And recently in February, me and Key, my friend from Atlanta, one of my first collaborators in rap, we recently worked on an album together with Yellow Trash Can here in Portland, Oregon, who I made another collab album with a few years ago. So really musically, right there, that's kind of been the newest thing we've been doing. And all the music just kind of got recorded in February, maybe a few little cleanups in March here, but we should get it released out hopefully by July.
1: That's what's up, Ben. Now, speaking of music genres, where do you classify your music right now? Is it hip hop? Is it an infusion? What is it? Right? What's your genre? What do you cater towards, man?
0: Yeah, That's funny. I feel like I've always catered towards hip hop, right? But I know, and what I think about hip hop is, right, is this kind of alternative, urban, like, type of, you know, art style where it's not really trying to get accepted. It just more fights to get respected. And so I think with my music, I know just like a lot of genres have changed and clashed and joined in together, but I feel like a lot of them still have the main base, or at least for me, my main base is like a hip hop thing where I'm always trying to, like, you know, the elements of what I would consider hip hop is where I like to make my art at. And there's been some times where I've tried to do some things that's just maybe piano or a little more with guitar. That's a little alternative, but I'm always trying to add the 808 and like some hip hop elements to where it's kind of like banging and knocking. So I think I'm making hip hop right now, but I don't know what the world is classifying it as. So I'm thinking maybe just experimental DIY.
1: Yeah, man. Internet. Yeah, I'm a hip hop head. Like I said, I go back to hip hop from the mid 90s and all the way through the early 2000s, right? With Ja Rule, DMX, Jay Z, the whole nine yards, you know what I mean? Speaking of artists, do you have any influences, bro?
0: Influences? Yeah. I'm always influenced from, like, James Brown and the Delfonics and Prince and, you know, stuff like that. I mean, in hip-hop, I've always been influenced by Tupac and Biggie, DJ Quick and Sugar Free. You know, I feel like I've always been influenced by hip-hop or an artist. I think I'm more influenced just by the art itself. It's not really one artist that I feel like I can just lock into, because I feel like so many artists speak and have different views of their life and their and what they're given with their art. And I feel like, you know, as a person who's like, I can't mimic my life after any of all of these people, but what I could resonate with was certain things that resonate to me through these artists. But I feel like I relate and I'm more influenced by the culture of the hip hop and thing more so than like by one or two artists and stuff. I think of like when my artistry, where I get inspired by artists, I think about like Little Richard and people like that who were more than just, I guess, the music and with their art.
1: Yeah. Amazing that you give a shout out to the West Coast, Quick, and the Sugar Free. You got the Sugar Free vibe happening, dude.
0: Yeah.
1: Big ups, man. Yeah, big ups. So as we kind of wind down on the interview, do you want to let the audience know where they can hit you up on the socials, where they can get your music? And also, are you any plans to come to Canada, bro? Have you been to Canada?
0: Yeah, I've been to Canada a few times. I haven't been recently. I mean, you know, when I first came, Drake had to help me get in there because I had some American government issues at the time. But yeah, I'm always loving to come back. It's always been a great time out there. I've loved the weather and like the people. It's so chill. But I think because it's like, I guess when I got up there, I'm like, it doesn't feel like you guys have like guns here. You know, like in America, the gun law is kind of different, but like, I'm sure there's guns in Canada, but there it's kind of a little more, you know, it's a little more less violent and like all this kind of like aggressiveness all the time. So like, I really enjoy it and feel like I get to kind of like just, you know, be and exist. And it's so a cultural melting pot. There's so many people from all over the world that live there that it's always, I love the diversity. But yeah, I might be planning, no, I'm not in my, but I got an offer to do something in Calgary, hopefully in July. Okay. But we're still waiting to hear back from them. But yeah, hopefully once I get this new tape and stuff out with Key and Yellow Trash Can, I want to be able to go and travel and tour all over again. So wherever they'll have me, I'll be there.
1: That's what's up. Yeah, and you shouted out Drake. He's got the new album, well, three new albums, just killing it. Show love to the city, visuals, the whole nine yards. And you're talking about the violence. Yeah, stay away from Toronto streets, bro, and you'll be straight. That's the only place you got to be careful about. And like I said, on an end note, man, we want to make sure they can hit you up, get your music. Where can they find you online, brother?
0: Online, I think everything is mostly I Love McConan. I think on YouTube is I Love McConan Music. And like TikTok, I've been on there a little more recently. It's McCorrigan503. And you can also just search I Love McConan and it'll come up. And then on Instagram, it's still I Love McConan. Don't change it there.
1: Awesome. Well, we're going to rock a few joints after this interview is done. Make sure you guys keep it locked. 102.7 TKMS Radio. The All Out Show, David Parr, Radio Force with you. And the man, I Love McConan. He's going up. Make sure you lock it in and stay tuned at what he's got going on. Big things. I Love McConan. Thanks for your time, homie. Appreciate it, dude.
0: Yeah, thank you.
1: Thank you, sir. Hey.

Facebook. They're always looking for ways to keep us hooked on their social media platform, introducing brand new features. Now what they're going to be doing is, it's in the experimental stage, but videos will start appearing above our news feed. So if you close the video, you didn't find it important, you thought the video was boring, the video will come back to your news feed and ask, would you like to continue watching it? Right, because we didn't want to watch it the first time, so it might be better the second time around. Makes sense, I guess, right? Whatever. Here's some cool news. Online streaming generated so much money for the music industry, they saw their best sales in like over two decades. The industry made over $15 million thanks to Spotify, Apple, and so on. And like I said, this is the most money the recording industry has made since year 2000. Do you remember the year 2000? We used to get free music from like Napster, Kazaa, LimeWire. Yeah. And they still made money that year. The Canadian Radio, Television, and Telecommunications Commission, aka the CRTC, they have made it official. There is no such thing as free streaming. Yeah, unfortunate. What happened was a company by the name of Videotron, they ticked off a lot of people. They raised a lot of eyebrows, if you will. They offered free streams on Spotify, Google Music, etc. And the CRTC said, nope, you guys can't do that. Any type of streaming will count against our data moving forward. But the CRTC did say something positive. They said they would like to see more data at cheaper rates. Right. Like, that's going to happen. You know what's sad? The app that I use the most is the one that tells me how much data I have left for the entire month. The struggle is real.

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David Parr Radio, of course, with you. And the city has announced for up to 1 year, they'll be testing no right turns on red lights moving forward. It's happening at various intersections across the region, and it's got people ticked off, bottom line. So, of course, I'm not going to name every single one. This is not a journalism news piece, you know what I mean? It's a radio show. So if you want to read about all the intersections, I'm sure you can log on to some news website, you know what I mean? And don't complain. I'm just here giving you the goods. You can find out for yourself. Google's a few Twitter fingers away. But I'll give you one. So Fairway and Wilson, right? That is already a you-know-what show. You have the LRT constantly coming through there. Traffic backed up. Now you can turn right at the red light for a year. And maybe permanently, if they keep this from project to let's green light it, no pun intended, you know what I mean? So we'll see what's up. Not really sure what they're going to be doing there, but it's a pilot project, and it could come to fruition permanently, right, in the foreseeable future. So it's got a lot of people ticked off, bottom line. Why can't the city do anything positive? So if you remember back on my show around 2017, I advised that there's a country that installed light markers on the sidewalk. So when you're on your phone, like majority of people are, you know what I mean? Even when they're walking through a crosswalk, maybe that's why they shut down the whole can't turn right at the red lights thing. You know what I mean? Anyways, when people are walking on the sidewalk and they're about to enter the crosswalk, there was lights that guide them safely. Think about that for a minute. I don't want the city of Kitchener to adopt that, but if people are that dumb, I guess we need it. So again, why can't you give us positive things instead of things that people hate? And people hate this, cannot turn right at the red light at various different intersections across the region. You know what I mean? So let's see, I don't know, some people are advising that Fairway and Wilson, for example, is a problem, right? Like people get hit there, what have you. And then other people play devil's advocate and they advise, well, maybe people should get off the phone when they're crossing the crosswalk. It's the old, going back to the 90s and 80s, or 80s and 90s, if you will, mentality. Be aware of your surroundings. Yes, I mean, people should give you the way, and they shouldn't be intruding into the crosswalk when you're walking, right? But people make mistakes, so be aware of your surroundings. Bottom line, right? Anyways, back to the music. We'll see what's up with this pilot project. It's going to cause a lot of headaches.

102.7 CKMS Radio, the all-out show. David Parr Radio, of course, with you. A big shout-out to the Kitchen Rangers for winning the Memorial Cup. And, of course, there's some videos circulating online where they're going through downtown Kitchener, and they don't look happy. They look kind of like, ugh, I'm downtown Kitchener. Or, you know, I have to be in the parade. I don't know. Maybe that was just one video. So I caught wind of that early this week, and I thought, what was going on? Like, was there not a good turnout? But then eventually, because most of us were working, eventually I caught that online, there was a good turnout. So, of course, different news outlets are reporting it was tough to find a corner of downtown Kitchener that wasn't full of Rangers fans. So, of course, red, blue, and white filled up Carl Zaire Square, and it was quite the scene. Kind of reminded you a little bit, not, of course, on that level, just a little bit for a moment there, of the Toronto Raptors celebration. And I was right there at Nathan Phillips Square with all the other Raptors fans, and that was insane. Well, yeah, back to the Rangers. Shout out to the Kitchen Rangers. They did extremely well this year. They played some amazing hockey. That's the only way to sum it up. And the Rangers have had a great history, right? Great players have come through this city and made it to the NHL and had great careers, legendary careers, right? So it's good to see that a lot of people turned out for the Rangers celebration, and maybe they were really happy there. According to these pictures, they look happy. And it's probably because they finally saw some fans. Because that video that was circulating early in the week, where they're, yeah, not even high-fiving the fans that are recording the video, it seemed like there was 10 people on the street. So either that was early, or just a part of Kitchener where people didn't want to gather. And everybody hit up Carl Zaire Square to get a good seat, or get a good standing spot, you know what I mean? So yeah, big shout out to the Rangers again for winning. Nice to see the city being recognized. Of course, Jamal Murray won a couple years ago with the Nuggets, but he didn't do anything here. Myself and a politician, we hit him up on Twitter. We put the invite out. We never saw the Larry O'Brien trophy here in Kitchener. Just saying, Jamal Murray. So big shout out to the Kitchener Rangers. So in the coming weeks, I'll try to get the Rangers on my show, some of the Rangers anyways, and they can give you the first-hand experience on how they succeeded this year and won the Memorial Cup. Let's get into some feel-good music that's going to celebrate the Kitchener Rangers. Let's go.

Astro. Yeah. Sun is down, freezing cold. That's how we already know. Winter's

Yeah. I tried to show him. Yeah. Yeah. Yeah. Yeah. Yeah. Gone on you with the pick and roll. Younger flame, he in sicko mode.

0: 102.7 CKMS Radio, the all-out show. David Parr, radio, of course, with you. I'm here with the legend, the great Kali. How you doing today, sir?
1: That's why they're calling you old and they call us legends. Today, the compliment.
0: You got Big Show chiming in right there.
2: Yes. Thank you, bro. Thank you so much for, you know, taking my interview. And I'm so happy I'm coming here to Canada. Meet lots of Indian guy and my fans, because I'm quit wrestling long time, but I opened my own wrestling academy in India.
0: Oh, nice.
2: Yeah, so I just teach my all the student there back Punjab, because so many student want to come wrestler but no have opportunity. So I give you all the students a platform, CWE.
0: Yeah.
2: So lots of people are learning wrestling and come WWE, come so many, you know, different places.
0: Right. Now, you had a legendary career in the WWE. You're probably the most successful South Asian wrestler of all time. What was that experience like?
2: What do you mean?
0: How was the experience in WWE?
2: Oh, my experience is really great, man. I love it. I enjoy it. I traveled in so many different countries, different states, different city. So every day I work WWE almost 11 years. Continue. Every week flying. Driving, and so I just meet different people. I just enjoy WWE.
0: Right. Now, you mentioned India. I'm also South Asian as well, right? What do you think Indians need to do to break into wrestling? Like, what can we do to get more people from India in wrestling, in WWE or high levels?
2: Yeah, this is very not easy. Not easy, because Indian people is very small.
0: Yeah.
2: So, WWE need a big guy and a very dedicated guy. So, this is very hard, not easy.
0: Yeah.
2: But my student is coming, couple of my students come here, WWE, look like Shanky Singh, Kavita Devi, and Sukhi, Lakshmi Kant, so many come here. My student to WWE,
0: but
2: not that much success, because people thinking very easy. WWE is not easy.
0: Yeah.
2: WWE is very tough game.
0: Yes.
2: So, you can't make some WWE, you can make a good wrestler. You can't.
0: Yes.
2: If you have insight,
0: the drive, the power.
2: The power?
0: Yeah.
2: So then you can come.
0: Yes, sir.
2: Otherwise, one day you can come. WWE, the entry is very easy.
0: Yes, sir.
2: But their success is very tough.
0: Yeah.
2: Not easy. Success is not easy.
0: That's right.
2: So, I'm still trying. Training some student, maybe come again.
0: Yeah. WWE. Now, you're still in good shape. You look just as good as you did when you were wrestling in WWE. What are you doing with yourself to keep yourself in shape?
2: I work out every day.
0: Yeah.
2: And I eat mostly healthy food. I'm not eat junk food.
0: Yeah.
2: And every day go gym.
0: Yes.
2: So that's it, you know.
0: Nice. Thank you. And before we go, do you want to tell our audience where they can find you? Do you have a website? Social media?
2: I would say let you know. You know, so many superstars in the WWE. But I'm the first is the Rock, John Cena. Then my social media is very strong. You see the Instagram. I have 12 million almost. 12 million. And all the superstars have less.
0: Yes.
2: Only Rock and John Cena have more than me.
0: Right. Well, we've seen your videos. You're very funny. You're personable with the people. All your videos, you're in the public, interacting with people, right?
2: Yeah, exactly. You know, I don't want to serious, you know. I want to enjoy my life,
0: yes.
2: You know. So I just make a very funny video and enjoy my life. And I have also my hotel business.
0: Oh, nice.
2: Yeah, I have my hotel business.
0: And where is that?
2: Yeah, Haryana.
0: Okay.
2: India.
0: In India, yeah. Yeah,
2: yeah. And my school.
0: Yeah.
2: And I work lots of commercial.
0: Okay.
2: So many commercial I work with up here.
0: Very nice.
2: So I'm so happy. I'm, you know, okay. I'm so blessed for God. He'll give you my, you know, after somebody retired WWE. Then he just talked with boring, but I'm all the time busy.
0: Yeah.
2: Shooting ad. You know ad?
0: Yeah, commercials, so, yeah.
2: Commercials.
0: Yeah.
2: So many ads. You can check my Instagram.
0: We'll promote
2: want,
0: it, yes. We'll
2: yeah,
0: promote it.
2: If you want to find, you can find Da Great Khali.
0: Yes.
2: Instagram.
0: Great. So.
2: YouTube, all things.
0: And YouTube as well, sorry.
2: Yes.
0: Okay. So we have a heavy South Asian community here now in Canada. They came here to study. There was a big influx because of university and colleges, right? Recruiting from India. So lots of Indian people here now. So they'll be listening. Make sure you guys show love to the legendary, the great Khali. He's one of the best. He spent a lot of time in WWE, and he's still in shape. He's doing wonderful things in the home country. So make sure you give him a follow, and we'll promote his other projects as
2: yeah,
0: we go.
2: I want to tell you all of my... Indian guy, Pakistani guy, Bangladesh guy, all the people I won't say. If you want to meet me, you can follow me in my Instagram.
0: Okay.
2: Because my Instagram is very popular.
0: Very nice.
2: And you can follow me there.
0: Okay.
2: My Instagram, Da Great Khali Instagram.
0: Great. Well, we'll let you get back to Niagara Falls Comic Con. We thank you for your time. I appreciate it. 102.7. CKMS Radio, the All Out Show. Thank you, sir.

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Ever since they came and got with the Knicks and then took over the building, the drafts and the trades, they done made the team better. Captain Lefty running point for the movement. Big Bodega had the improvement. Part of the city, turn up the music.

0: Brunson.
1: Brunson.
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1: Captain.
0: JB.
1: JB.
0: JB. Captain Clutch. Serial Killer. Shout out Cat.
1: Shout out Cat.
0: Dominican Roots. Big Bodega.
1: Bodega.
0: Big Cat. In the Concrete Jungle. Shout out Macau Bridges. Mr. 8 Bridges of the City.
1: To the city.
0: To the city. Connecting all the boroughs.
1: All the boroughs.
0: Yeah. Yeah. Shout out Mitch.
1: Shout out Mitch.
0: Plus, Minus Machine.
1: Machine.
0: Shout out Heart.
1: Shout out Heart.
0: Heart of the City. Shout out OG. His name alone is a playground.
1: Playground.
0: Original Grit. Dose. Salute. You gotta big up Dose.
1: Big up Dose.
0: Lockdown on the fence.
1: On the fence.
0: Big salute to Western Leon. The Godfathers.
1: Godfathers.
0: Big shout to Thims. Timeless,
1: timeless,
0: relentless,
1: relentless,
0: aggressive,
1: aggressive.
0: Big shout to the Knicks alums courtside. Once again,

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1: Yeah, it's your boy Steve Stacks. 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

Nick Kieselin, yeah, and tipping my whip, that's the charm. 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
1: Geometric pattern on my eye. 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Drip scarlet, deep pool, each drops don't polish. 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The mirage is foliage. By the bond, swap coins in. 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

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If anybody ever dared try to say something, if they did on the court we would take dubs. Transcended the sport like we're fame done. Through the storm you would drown, but that ain't us.

0: So why hip therapy?
1: I call the album Hip Therapy because what I do is hip hop. And hip hop to me is therapy. And at the same time, I'm going through hip therapy for the surgery that I had on my hip. It put me to a deep state of contemplation. And I just realized that being this vulnerable, I needed help. I needed help to get my muscles right, and I needed help to get my mind right.
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3: 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I'm Andrew Shaver, host of When We Wake. 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
4: 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I've been part of the music scene for more than 30 years. I was diagnosed with bipolar disorder, and my whole life was thrown sideways. As part of my recovery, I've slowly returned to the music that I love. Join me and my resilient guests for no-holds-barred conversations right here on CKMS Radio Waterloo. And until then, take care and be well.
5: Another sunny day by the water. But it only takes one bad decision to change the mood. Boaters operating under the influence of alcohol or drugs pose the same danger and face the same consequences as those operating a motor vehicle. They'll lose their license, face fines and insurance increases, and maybe even jail time. Impaired boating is impaired driving. There are better ways to spend a sunny day. Enjoy the summer on safer roads and waterways. Arrive alive. Drive sober.
6: 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Is this thing on? Hey, it's DJ from Without Mercy. You are listening to the best new music on CKMS 102.7 FM. 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
7: So, my dear, are you up to date with your age?
8: 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Tum to aayi ho kahin jannat se, aisi mehbooba zamane mein kahan milti hai.